0: service sends in the community rather than in jail. He must remain at his residence unless given permission to leave and must follow strict conditions throughout the sentence.
1: Years of dedication to minor hockey have earned a Humboldt Volunteer provincial recognition. Trevor Michel has been named Hockey Saskatchewan's Northern Volunteer of the Year. Michel has been the president of the Humboldt Minor Hockey Association for 3 years and has spent the last 16 years coaching young players in the community. Beyond Humboldt, Michel also helps guide the Northeast Aces female hockey program as a board member. Among the other award recipients was Watrous Minor Hockey, who received the Minor Hockey Association of Distinction Award. More than $3.5 million will be spent on repairs and upgrades at schools across the Southeast Cornerstone Public School Division this year. Here's Weyburn's Larissa McEwen with more.
2: Trustees approved amendments to the division's preventative maintenance and renewal program during a recent division meeting. The largest project is a $750,000 refurbishment at Unger's Lindale School, including upgrades to the gymnasium, washrooms, and sidewalks. Other projects include track improvements at Weyburn Comprehensive School, roofing work at Stoughton School, and accessibility-related plumbing upgrades at Estevan Comprehensive School. Division officials have also submitted a 3-year project plan to the Ministry of Education that identifies future maintenance priorities through 2030. I'm Larissa McEwen.
1: The federal government is launching a new Canadian Drug Analysis Center aimed at strengthening efforts to combat the illegal drug trade and toxic drug crisis. Here's more from reporter Terrence Bosch.
3: New laboratories in Toronto and Vancouver will use advanced technology to analyze illegal drugs, helping investigators trace production methods, identify trafficking patterns, and better target fentanyl supply chains. Officials say the centers will support both law enforcement and public health agencies across Canada.
1: And that's a look at your provincial news.
4: Discover Humboldt weather.
1: Mainly cloudy tonight, some scattered showers and thunderstorms, windy and a low of 10. Tomorrow, sunny and windy with a high of 22. On Tuesday, mainly cloudy, 25 degrees, then cloudy on Wednesday with a high of 24. Current weather conditions can be found anytime on your Discover Humboldt app. I'm Judy Peters.
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2: Mainly cloudy tonight, some scattered showers and thunderstorms, windy and a low of 10. Tomorrow, sunny and windy with a high of 22. On Tuesday, mainly cloudy, 25 degrees, then cloudy on Wednesday with a high of 24. Current weather conditions can be found anytime on your Discover Humboldt app. I'm Judy Peters.
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2: Discover Humboldt weather.
3: Mainly cloudy tonight, some scattered showers and thunderstorms, windy and a low of 10. Tomorrow, sunny and windy with a high of 22. On Tuesday, mainly cloudy, 25 degrees, then cloudy on Wednesday with a high of 24. Current weather conditions can be found anytime on your Discover Humboldt app. I'm Judy Peters.
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2: Mainly cloudy tonight, some scattered showers and thunderstorms, windy and a low of 10. Tomorrow, sunny and windy with a high of 22. On Tuesday, mainly cloudy, 25 degrees, then cloudy on Wednesday with a high of 24. Current weather conditions can be found anytime on your Discover Humboldt app. I'm Judy Peters.
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3: Mainly cloudy tonight, some scattered showers and thunderstorms, windy and a low of 10. Tomorrow, sunny and windy with a high of 22.

0: On Tuesday, mainly cloudy, 25 degrees, then cloudy on Wednesday with a high of 24. Current weather conditions can be found anytime on your Discover Humboldt app. I'm Judy Peters.
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7: Mainly cloudy tonight, some scattered showers and thunderstorms, windy and a low of 10. Tomorrow, sunny and windy with a high of 22. On Tuesday, mainly cloudy, 25 degrees, then cloudy on Wednesday with a high of 24. Current weather conditions can be found anytime on your Discover Humboldt app. I'm Judy Peters.
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7: Mainly cloudy tonight, some scattered showers and thunderstorms, windy and a low of 10. Tomorrow, sunny and windy with a high of 22. On Tuesday, mainly cloudy, 25 degrees, then cloudy on Wednesday with a high of 24. Current weather conditions can be found anytime on your Discover Humboldt app. I'm Judy Peters.
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0: tuna sandwich that's been sitting in the sun since 7 a.m.? 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
0: Discover Humboldt weather.
3: Mainly cloudy tonight, some scattered showers and thunderstorms, windy and a low of 10. Tomorrow, sunny and windy with a high of 22. On Tuesday, mainly cloudy, 25 degrees, then cloudy on Wednesday with a high of 24. Current weather conditions can be found anytime on your Discover Humboldt app. I'm Judy Peters.
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4: Mainly cloudy tonight, some scattered showers and thunderstorms, windy and a low of 10. Tomorrow, sunny and windy with a high of 22. On Tuesday, mainly cloudy, 25 degrees, then cloudy on Wednesday with a high of 24. Current weather conditions can be found anytime on your Discover Humboldt app. I'm Judy Peters.
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1: Discover Humboldt weather.
2: Mainly cloudy tonight, some scattered showers and thunderstorms, windy and a low of 10. Tomorrow, sunny and windy with a high of 22. On Tuesday, mainly cloudy, 25 degrees, then cloudy on Wednesday with a high of 24. Current weather conditions can be found anytime on your Discover Humboldt app. I'm Judy Peters.
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3: Mainly cloudy tonight, some scattered showers and thunderstorms, windy and a low of 10. Tomorrow, sunny and windy with a high of 22. On Tuesday, mainly cloudy, 25 degrees, then cloudy on Wednesday with a high of 24. Current weather conditions can be found anytime on your Discover Humboldt app. I'm Judy Peters.
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How's the castle built of people you pretend to care about? 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I see the parties and diamonds. 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I loved you truly.

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5: Mainly cloudy tonight, some scattered showers and thunderstorms, windy and a low of 10. Tomorrow, sunny and windy with a high of 22. On Tuesday, mainly cloudy, 25 degrees. Then cloudy on Wednesday with a high of 24. Current weather conditions can be found anytime on your Discover Humboldt app. I'm Judy Peters.
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2: 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Kara River RCMP have charged a 24-year-old Shoal Lake Cree Nation man following a single vehicle rollover on June 5th. Police say officers, firefighters, and EMS responded to a crash shortly after 7 a.m. on Shoal Lake Cree Nation. A 29-year-old male passenger was pronounced dead at the scene. Another passenger and the driver were assessed by EMS. Jeremiah Morasti faces several charges, including impaired operation causing death. He was scheduled to appear in Melfort Provincial Court. The investigation continues with the assistance from an RCMP collision reconstructionist. A community project years in the making will be celebrated later this month with the official opening of Humboldt's newly upgraded Bill Breck Park. The Bill Breck Playground grand opening takes place June 19th at 7 p.m. and will feature a ribbon-cutting ceremony, brief remarks, and an opportunity for families to explore the new play space. The project was driven by local volunteers who spent years fundraising to replace the aging equipment. Organizers say everyone is welcome to attend the free event and celebrate the volunteers, donors, and businesses who helped bring the project to life. June is Filipino Heritage Month in Saskatchewan, recognizing the culture, history, and contributions of Filipino Canadians across the province. The designation coincides with Philippine Independence Day on June 12th and will be marked with festivals, cultural events, and celebrations throughout the month. In the Humboldt area, Filipino residents play important roles in healthcare, education, agriculture, retail, and many other sectors. The community is also known for its volunteerism and support of local organizations, helping strengthen the social and economic fabric of the region. A local post-secondary leader is sharing her message about confidence, leadership, and authenticity in a male-dominated space. Carlton Trail College President and CEO Amy Yeager says learning to trust herself has been one of the biggest challenges in her career, but also one of the most important lessons. Yeager says even after years in leadership, self-doubt still shows up.
3: I often think to myself, what am I doing here? And the imposter syndrome, I know we talk about that all the time, but that is something that I still struggle with on a daily basis, you know, dealing with powerful organizations or organizations that potentially have significant influence in our communities that I feel that at times I'm at the same level as them. It's ongoing for me, for myself, need to continue to grow and develop as a leader. It's not that it changes every day, and having a supportive staff or a mentor is really helpful as well, knowing that I deserve to be here and I worked hard to be here and not forgetting those things.
2: Despite that, she says showing up as herself each day is what helps her lead effectively and what she hopes inspires other women when moving into leadership roles. Read more stories from her voice presented by CCAN. 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
2: Busy weekend on the area's ball diamonds. First off was a solid win from the Marysburg Royals over the Saskatoon Hoppers as Logan Hoffman collected three hits at five bats for an 11-4 final on Friday. Marysburg was up by a run entering the explosive sixth inning, which produced six runs. Dakota Smith, Tyler Lindahl, and Tom Hooker all drove in runs off singles, and a Cam Marshak groundout scored a capper. Brody Frerichs earned the win for the Marysburg Royals. The left-handed pitcher allowed six hits and four runs over four innings, striking out four and walking three. Bit of a break for the Royals as they next take the field on June 16th in Saskatoon against the Dodgers. The East Central 18U AAA Red Sox pulled off a great come-from-behind win on Sunday over the Swift Current 57s at James Cordy Field. The 57s lit up the first inning with a Zach Mitchell center field homer to score three runs and get the jump on the Red Sox. The 57s added one more run in the top of the third before the Red Sox came alive in the bottom of that inning with a pair. Then in the fourth, the home team jumped ahead thanks to a Cade Britz double, which brought in two, Jarrett Rude's single for another one, and Everett Soler's timely double, bringing in one more. The Red Sox never looked back on their way to a 9-5 win. Next up for the Red Sox squad, a game at the Saskatoon Diamondbacks on Thursday. The Vegas Golden Knights took a commanding 4-goal lead on Saturday night, but the Carolina Hurricanes pulled off a stunning rally that shocked the crowd in T-Mobile Arena. But a shot from Shea Theodore off the skate of backup goalie Brandon Boosie went into the net at 5:38 of double overtime to give the Golden Knights their 5-4 victory over Carolina. The Knights' Mitch Marner set a finals record, scoring the fastest hat trick in Cup final history. With that, the Golden Knights take a 2-1 lead in the series, heading into Game 4 on Tuesday night in Las Vegas. Cody Fajardo threw a touchdown pass, while Vincent Blanchard went 5-for-5 on field goals as the Edmonton Elks defeated the Ottawa Redblacks 29-21 Saturday in the season opener for both CFL teams.
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2: Mix of sun and cloud expected today with winds southwest 20 kilometers an hour, increasing to 40 and gusting to 50 this morning, high of 22. Tonight, clearing, winds southwest 30 kilometers an hour, gusting to 50 and a low of 10. On Tuesday, increasing cloud, a 30% chance of showers in the afternoon with a risk of a thunderstorm. Winds southwest 20 becoming southeast 30 and gusting to 50 near noon, high of 22. Wednesday, cloudy and a 60% chance of showers, high of 20. Thursday, mix of sun and cloud, high of 20. Friday, all sunshine, high of 18. In Humboldt and in Watrous, it's 9 degrees. 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

0: Bruno Mars and I Just Might. 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You're listening to 107.5 Bolt FM. I'm Sarah Miller. Getting your day going? I hope you're waking up on the right side of the bed. Looking at the weather for today, we're going to see a high of 22 degrees and a mix of sun and cloud as we get into your afternoon. We might see a little bit of rain tomorrow and Wednesday. Things clearing up for the weekend, but those temperatures still staying pretty cool at nighttime. Coming up in the show today, we're going to talk about everything barbecue, as there are so many barbecues taking place this week. You probably only have to pack a lunch twice if you're planning to eat at all these barbecues. You're going to be full all week. And looking at some other events as well, there's a jail unveil taking place on Wednesday. There's some car bingos on the horizon, as well as lots of ways for you to win as we're launching our Father's Day contest today and announcing the winners of the 25K payday. That is after 8 o'clock, so make sure you stay tuned for all of that and more coming up in the show.
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13: 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The event goes rain or shine, 6:45 sharp. Mix of sun and cloud today. Southwest winds gusting today, high of 22. Tonight, clearing this evening, winds southwest 30, gusting to 50, low of 10. On Tuesday, increasing cloudiness, a 30% chance of afternoon showers. Gusty winds starting from the southwest, shifting to the southeast, high of 22. Wednesday, 60% chance of showers, high of 20. Thursday, mix of sun and cloud, a high of 20. And on Friday, sunny skies with a high of 18.
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Good morning. You're listening to 107.5 Bolt FM. I'm Sarah Miller. We're sitting at 9 degrees, looking for a high of 22 and a mix of sun and cloud as we move into your afternoon. A barbecue taking place today. Your lunch is covered. I'll tell you when and where. After this, it's Sam Smith and How Do You Sleep? You're not going to want to miss it. It's the kickoff to the barbecue season. More details coming up.

0: Sam Smith and How Do You Sleep? Good morning. It's 107.5 Bolt FM. I'm Sarah Miller. Taking on the day together, we're looking for a high of 22 degrees. I hope you're enjoying your morning. A barbecue taking place today, so you can forget about packing that lunch. All you have to do is head on out to the Co-op grocery store parking lot as they have a burger sale going on with the St. Augustine Women's League. $8 for a burger and a pop, $10 for a double burger and a pop, and don't forget that $1 for an ice cream sandwich. All the proceeds are going to go towards the endeavors by the CWL, and it starts at 11 and runs until 1. You can check out the details online at discoverhumboldt.com in the community events section.
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1: 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Kara River RCMP have charged a 24-year-old Shoal Lake Cree Nation man following a single vehicle rollover on June 5th. Police say officers, firefighters, and EMS responded to a crash shortly after 7 a.m. on Shoal Lake Cree Nation. A 29-year-old male passenger was pronounced dead at the scene. Another passenger and the driver were assessed by EMS. Jeremiah Morasti faces several charges, including impaired operation causing death. He was scheduled to appear in Melfort Provincial Court. The investigation continues with the assistance from an RCMP collision reconstructionist. A community project years in the making will be celebrated later this month with the official opening of Humboldt's newly upgraded Bill Breck Park. The Bill Breck Playground grand opening takes place June 19th at 7 p.m. and will feature a ribbon-cutting ceremony, brief remarks, and an opportunity for families to explore the new play space. The project was driven by local volunteers who spent years fundraising to replace the aging equipment. Organizers say everyone is welcome to attend the free event and celebrate the volunteers, donors, and businesses who helped bring the project to life. June is Filipino Heritage Month in Saskatchewan, recognizing the culture, history, and contributions of Filipino Canadians across the province. The designation coincides with Philippine Independence Day on June 12th and will be marked with festivals, cultural events, and celebrations throughout the month. In the Humboldt area, Filipino residents play important roles in healthcare, education, agriculture, retail, and many other sectors. The community is also known for its volunteerism and support of local organizations, helping strengthen the social and economic fabric of the region. A local post-secondary leader is sharing her message about confidence, leadership, and authenticity in a male-dominated space. Carlton Trail College president and CEO Amy Yeager says learning

0: grow and develop as a leader. It's not that it changes every day, and having a supportive staff or a mentor is really helpful as well, knowing that I deserve to be here and I worked hard to be here and not forgetting those things.
1: Despite that, she says showing up as herself each day is what helps her lead effectively and what she hopes inspires other women when moving into leadership roles. Read more stories from her voice presented by CCAN. 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
1: Busy weekend on the area's ball diamonds. First off was a solid win from the Marysburg Royals over the Saskatoon Hoppers as Logan Hoffman collected three hits at five bats for an 11-4 final on Friday. Marysburg was up by a run entering the explosive sixth inning, which produced six runs. Dakota Smith, Tyler Lindahl, and Tom Hooker all drove in runs off singles, and a Cam Marshak groundout scored a capper. Brody Frerichs earned the win for the Marysburg Royals. The left-handed pitcher allowed six hits and four runs over four innings, striking out four and walking three. Bit of a break for the Royals as they next take the field on June 16th in Saskatoon against the Dodgers. The East Central 18U AAA Red Sox pulled off a great come-from-behind win on Sunday over the Swift Current 57s at James Cordy Field. The 57s lit up the first inning with a Zach Mitchell center field homer to score three runs and get the jump on the Red Sox. The 57s added one more run in the top of the third before the Red Sox came alive in the bottom of that inning with a pair. Then in the fourth, the home team jumped ahead thanks to a Cade Britz double, which brought in two, Jarrett Rude's single for another one, and Everett Soler's timely double bringing in one more. The Red Sox never looked back on their way to a 9-5 win. Next up for the Red Sox squad, a game at the Saskatoon Diamondbacks on Thursday. The Vegas Golden Knights took a commanding four-goal lead on Saturday night, but the Carolina Hurricanes pulled off a stunning rally that shocked the crowd in T-Mobile Arena. But a shot from Shea Theodore off the skate of backup goalie Brandon Boosie went into the net at 5:38 of double overtime to give the Golden Knights their 5-4 victory over Carolina. The Knights' Mitch Marner set a finals record, scoring the fastest hat trick in Cup final history. With that, the Golden Knights take a 2-1 lead in the series, heading into Game 4 on Tuesday night in Las Vegas. Cody Fajardo threw a touchdown pass while Vincent Blanchard went 5-for-5 on field goals as the Edmonton Elks defeated the Ottawa Redblacks 29-21 Saturday in the season opener for both CFL teams.
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1: Mix of sun and cloud expected today with winds southwest 20 kilometers an hour, increasing to 40 and gusting to 50 this morning, high of 22. Tonight, clearing, winds southwest 30 kilometers an hour, gusting to 50 and a low of 10. On Tuesday, increasing cloud, a 30% chance of showers in the afternoon with a risk of a thunderstorm. Winds southwest 20 becoming southeast 30 and gusting to 50 near noon, high of 22. Wednesday, cloudy and a 60% chance of showers, high of 20. Thursday, mix of sun and cloud, high of 20. Friday, all sunshine, high of 18. In Humboldt and in Watrous, it's 9 degrees. 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
3: 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Mix of sun and cloud today. Southwest winds gusting today, high of 22. Tonight, clearing this evening, winds southwest 30, gusting to 50, low of 10. On Tuesday, increasing cloudiness, a 30% chance of afternoon showers. Gusty winds starting from the southwest, shifting to the southeast, high of 22. Wednesday, 60% chance of showers, high of 20. Thursday, mix of sun and cloud, a high of 20. And on Friday, sunny skies with a high of 18.
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Harry Styles and American Girls. Good morning. Sarah Miller here with you on 107.5 Bolts FM. Thanks for starting your day with me. It is 6:49 and we're looking for a high of 22 degrees. What did you get up to this past weekend? It was definitely a busy one, and it doesn't look like it's slowing down as summer is, well, almost here. We have lots of events on our events page at discoverhumboldt.com, and one of them is a fundraiser coming up on Wednesday where you could be getting arrested. I'll tell you more about it after this. It's Frank Walter and Lay It On Me. Keep it here on Bolt FM.

0: Good morning, Sarah Miller here with you on 107.5 Bolt FM. However your day's starting, I'm glad you're hanging out with me. That was Frank Walter and Lay It On Me. So there's a community fundraiser where you can perhaps get somebody under arrest to help support the HDHF and their heliport campaign. 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
2: The Conservative Shadow Minister for Agriculture and Agri-Food Canada, John Barlow, in Swift Current last night for the Saskatchewan Stock Grower Association President's Reception. Barlow using his speech to talk about the impact of the Ag Canada cuts, CUSMA, and the Mercosur discussions, and the need for stronger engagement from the agriculture sector. He says producers and industry groups must speak up while there is still time to influence decisions.
3: When you are facing these existential threats to our industry, if you just sit back and let this happen to you, it will happen. And we have a window of opportunity here to try to reverse these decisions and reverse course, and we have to take advantage of it. And if we don't, we will see these research centers closed, we will see the Mercosur trade agreement signed, and we will face the consequences of our inaction.
2: He says countries like Brazil and Argentina are eyeing the Canadian market. For Golden West, I'm Glendalee Allen Vossler.
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2: 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Saskatchewan is celebrating Filipino Heritage Month throughout June, and Humboldt residents are being encouraged to recognize the impact of the Filipino community. The province says Filipino Canadians enrich communities through their culture, leadership, and community spirit. In Humboldt, that contribution is showcased through local businesses, volunteer efforts, and events such as the annual Food and Music Festival, which highlights Filipino traditions, cuisine, and entertainment. Provincial celebrations will continue through the month leading up to Philippine Independence Day on June 12th. Humboldt families will soon have a chance to celebrate a new inclusive playground designed for children of all abilities. The official opening of Bill Brecht Park is scheduled for June 19th at 7 p.m. The upgraded park includes interactive play features, climbing structures, and activity areas designed to encourage exploration and social interaction. Community members played a major role helping select the final design and supporting fundraising efforts along the way. Admission to the grand opening is free, and organizers are encouraging residents of all ages to attend. A fatal rollover on Shoal Lake Cree Nation has resulted in criminal charges. Carrot River RCMP say a single vehicle rolled early Friday morning, claiming the life of a 29-year-old man from the community. His family has been notified. Police arrested the driver at the scene. 24-year-old Jeremiah Morasti is charged with impaired driving, causing death in addition to other charges. He was also issued several traffic tickets. RCMP say the investigation remains ongoing. A local post-secondary leader is sharing her message about confidence, leadership, and authenticity in a male-dominated space. Carlton Trail College president and CEO Amy Yeager says learning to trust herself has been one of the biggest challenges in her career, but also one of the most important lessons. Yeager says even after years in leadership, self-doubt still shows up.
3: I often think to myself, what am I doing here? And the imposter syndrome, I know we talk about that all the time, but that is something that I still struggle with on a daily basis, you know, dealing with powerful organizations or organizations that potentially have a significant influence in our communities that I feel that at times I'm at the same level as them. It's ongoing for me. For myself, need to continue to grow and develop as a leader. It's not that it changes every day, and having a supportive staff or a mentor is really helpful as well, knowing that I deserve to be here and I worked hard to be here and not forgetting those things.
2: Despite that, she says showing up as herself each day is what helps her lead effectively and what she hopes inspires other women moving into leadership roles. 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
2: Busy weekend on the area's ball diamonds. First off was a solid win from the Marysburg Royals over the Saskatoon Hoppers as Logan Hoffman collected three hits at five bats for an 11-4 final on Friday. Marysburg was up by a run entering the explosive sixth inning, which produced six runs. Dakota Smith, Tyler Lindahl, and Tom Hooker all drove in runs off singles, and a Cam Marshak groundout scored a capper. Brody Frerichs earned the win for the Marysburg Royals. The left-handed pitcher allowed six hits and four runs over four innings, striking out four and walking three. Bit of a break for the Royals as they next take the field on June 16th in Saskatoon against the Dodgers. The East Central 18U AAA Red Sox pulled off a great come-from-behind win on Sunday over the Swift Current 57s at James Cordy Field. The 57s lit up the first inning with a Zach Mitchell center field homer to score three runs and get the jump on the Red Sox. The 57s added one more run in the top of the third before the Red Sox came alive in the bottom of that inning with a pair. Then in the fourth, the home team jumped ahead thanks to a Cade Britz double, which brought in two, Jarrett Rude's single for another one, and Everett Soler's timely double bringing in one more. The Red Sox never looked back on their way to a 9-5 win. Next up for the Red Sox squad, a game at the Saskatoon Diamondbacks on Thursday. The Vegas Golden Knights took a commanding 4-goal lead on Saturday night, but the Carolina Hurricanes pulled off a stunning rally that shocked the crowd in T-Mobile Arena. But a shot from Shea Theodore off the skate of backup goalie Brandon Boosie went into the net at 5:38 of double overtime to give the Golden Knights their 5-4 victory over Carolina. The Knights' Mitch Marner set a finals record, scoring the fastest hat trick in Cup final history. With that, the Golden Knights take a 2-1 lead in the series, heading into Game 4 on Tuesday night in Las Vegas. Cody Fajardo threw a touchdown pass, while Vincent Blanchard went 5-for-5 on field goals as the Edmonton Elks defeated the Ottawa Redblacks 29-21 Saturday in the season opener for both CFL teams.
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2: Looking for a mix of sun and cloud today with southwest winds 20, increasing to 40 and gusting to 60 in the morning, high of 22. Tonight, clearing skies with a low of 10. On Tuesday, increasing cloud, 30% chance of showers with gusty winds from the south, high of 22. Wednesday, 60% chance of showers, high of 20. Thursday, mix of sun and cloud, high of 20. And Friday, sunny skies expected with a high of 18. In Humboldt and Watrous this hour, it's 9. 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

0: Olivia Rodrigo and Drop Dead, Humboldt Radio Station, 107.5 Bolt FM. I'm Sarah Miller. Thanks for joining me today. Just after 7 o'clock in 1 hour's time, you're going to find out who the big winners are for that 25K payday. But before then, you do have another chance to win with our Father Knows Best contest. Father's Day is just around the corner, and dads have the way of always saying the right thing at the right time, or perhaps the wrong time, especially if they're making a wonderful dad joke. But we want you to share your father advice, something your dad told you, whether it was a funny joke that stuck with you, maybe it was don't eat yellow snow, or something else that has made your life just that much more enjoyable. Let us know your fatherly advice. 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
11: 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The event goes rain or shine, 6:45 sharp. Mix of sun and cloud today. Southwest winds gusting today, high of 22. Tonight, clearing this evening, winds southwest 30, gusting to 50, low of 10. On Tuesday, increasing cloudiness, a 30% chance of afternoon showers. Gusty winds starting from the southwest, shifting to the southeast, high of 22. Wednesday, 60% chance of showers, high of 20. Thursday, mix of sun and cloud, a high of 20. And on Friday, sunny skies with a high of 18.
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Chapel Rowan with Pink Pony Club. Good morning. I'm Sarah Miller. Thanks for joining me today. We're looking for a high of 22 degrees. There's another car bingo coming up. This one tonight. I'll tell you more about it after this. It's Ed Sheeran with Perfect on Pulse FM.

0: 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It's 107.5 Bolts FM, 7:23. Looking for a high of 22 degrees today. A car bingo for tonight. You can head on out to Marysburg Sports Grounds for their car bingo. There's going to be a payout of $1,800. 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So grab your dabbers and head on out. It's taking place at 6:45 sharp. Don't be late. It is at the Marysburg Sports Grounds, and everyone is welcome. 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
1: 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Saskatchewan is celebrating Filipino Heritage Month throughout June, and Humboldt residents are being encouraged to recognize the impact of the Filipino community. The province says Filipino Canadians enrich communities through their culture, leadership, and community spirit. In Humboldt, that contribution is showcased through local businesses, volunteer efforts, and events such as the annual Food and Music Festival, which highlights Filipino traditions, cuisine, and entertainment. Provincial celebrations will continue through the month leading up to Philippine Independence Day on June 12th. Humboldt families will soon have a chance to celebrate a new inclusive playground designed for children of all abilities. The official opening of Bill Brecht Park is scheduled for June 19th at 7 p.m. The upgraded park includes interactive play features, climbing structures, and activity areas designed to encourage exploration and social interaction. Community members played a major role helping select the final design and supporting fundraising efforts along the way. Admission to the grand opening is free, and organizers are encouraging residents of all ages to attend. A fatal rollover on Shoal Lake Cree Nation has resulted in criminal charges. Carrot River RCMP say a single vehicle rolled early Friday morning, claiming the life of a 29-year-old man from the community. His family has been notified. Police arrested the driver at the scene. 24-year-old Jeremiah Morasti is charged with impaired driving, causing death in addition to other charges. He was also issued several traffic tickets. RCMP say the investigation remains ongoing. A local post-secondary leader is sharing her message about confidence, leadership, and authenticity in a male-dominated space. Carlton Trail College president and CEO Amy Yeager says learning to trust herself has been one of the biggest challenges in her career, but also one of the most important lessons. Yeager says even after years in leadership, self-doubt still shows up.
2: I often think to myself, what am I doing here? And the imposter syndrome, I know we talk about that all the time, but that is something that I still struggle with on a daily basis, you know, dealing with powerful organizations or organizations that potentially have a significant influence in our communities that I feel that at times I'm at the same level as them. It's ongoing for me. For myself, need to continue to grow and develop as a leader. It's not that it changes every day, and having a supportive staff or a mentor is really helpful as well, knowing that I deserve to be here and I worked hard to be here and not forgetting those things.
1: Despite that, she says showing up as herself each day is what helps her lead effectively and what she hopes inspires other women moving into leadership roles. Read more stories from her voice presented by CCAN at discoverhumboldt.com. 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
1: Busy weekend on the area's ball diamonds. First off was a solid win from the Marysburg Royals over the Saskatoon Hoppers as Logan Hoffman collected three hits at five bats for an 11-4 final on Friday. Marysburg was up by a run entering the explosive sixth inning, which produced six runs. Dakota Smith, Tyler Lindahl, and Tom Hooker all drove in runs off singles, and a Cam Marshak groundout scored a capper. Brody Frerichs earned the win for the Marysburg Royals. The left-handed pitcher allowed six hits and four runs over four innings, striking out four and walking three. Bit of a break for the Royals as they next take the field on June 16th in Saskatoon against the Dodgers. The East Central 18U AAA Red Sox pulled off a great come-from-behind win on Sunday over the Swift Current 57s at James Courtney Field. The 57s lit up the first inning with a Zach Mitchell center field homer to score three runs and get the jump on the Red Sox. The 57s added one more run in the top of the third before the Red Sox came alive in the bottom of that inning with a pair. Then in the fourth, the home team jumped ahead thanks to a Cade Britz double, which brought in two, Jarrett Rude's single for another one, and Everett Soler's timely double, bringing in one more. The Red Sox never looked back on their way to a 9-5 win. Next up for the Red Sox squad, a game at the Saskatoon Diamondbacks on Thursday.

0: night in Las Vegas. Cody Fajardo threw a touchdown pass while Vincent Blanchard went 5 for 5 on field goals as the Edmonton Elks defeated the Ottawa Redblacks 29-21 Saturday in the season opener for both CFL teams.
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0: Looking for a mix of sun and cloud today with southwest winds 20, increasing to 40 and gusting to 60 in the morning, high of 22. Tonight, clearing skies with a low of 10. On Tuesday, increasing cloud, 30% chance of showers with gusty winds from the south, high of 22. Wednesday, 60% chance of showers, high of 20. Thursday, mix of sun and cloud, high of 20. And Friday, sunny skies expected with a high of 18. In Humboldt and Watrous this hour, it's 9. 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

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Good morning. I'm Sarah Miller. Thanks for joining me today. I hope you're having a great start to your Monday. We're going to be heading into your greeting zone in just a few moments, but first we have Mariana's Trench. This is Lightning and Thunder.

0: Mariana's Trench, that's lightning and thunder. I'm Sarah Miller. Thanks for joining me today. We're going to jump into your greeting zone and see who's celebrating birthdays or anniversaries for today.
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0: Birthdays, anniversaries, engagement greetings on the air. 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She's an American tennis player. She won the Olympic gold in 1996. Kanye West, he turns 49. And also celebrating a birthday today is Aimee Sunshine, an American country folk singer, songwriter, and guitarist from Tennessee. 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You'll get entered into win that Humboldt Sobe celebration cake we draw for every Friday.
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11: 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Mix of sun and cloud today. Southwest winds gusting today, high of 22. Tonight, clearing this evening, winds southwest 30, gusting to 50, low of 10. On Tuesday, increasing cloudiness, a 30% chance of afternoon showers. Gusty winds starting from the southwest, shifting to the southeast, high of 22. Wednesday, 60% chance of showers, high of 20. Thursday, mix of sun and cloud, a high of 20. And on Friday, sunny skies with a high of 18.
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12: No matter what, no matter what,

Runway. Lady Gaga and Runway. I'm Sarah Miller. Thanks for joining me today. I hope you're having a fantastic start to your Monday. Coming up in about 15-20 minutes time, you're going to find out who the big winners are for that 25K payday. Make sure you stay tuned. That's all coming up. I got some more music here for you. It's Charlotte Cardin. This is The Way We Touch.

0: Charlotte Cardin, The Way We Touch. I'm Sarah Miller. Thanks for joining me today. I hope you're having a fantastic start to your Monday. We're looking for a high of 22 degrees today. And we should see a mix of sun and cloud as we move into your afternoon. We're having fun with our impossible trivia with Danceland. Do you want a chance to win yourself some tickets to one of Danceland's shows? All you got to do is answer my trivia question.
1: Impossible Trivia with Danceland at Manitou Beach. 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
0: Nearly one-third of people said this is the first thing they notice when entering somebody's home. Do you know the answer? Shoot me a text, 306-682-0107. Nearly one-third of people said this is the first thing they notice when entering someone's home.
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2: 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Carrot River RCMP have charged a 24-year-old Shoal Lake Cree Nation man following a single vehicle rollover on June 5th. Police say officers, firefighters, and EMS responded to a crash shortly after 7 a.m. on Shoal Lake Cree Nation. A 29-year-old male passenger was pronounced dead at the scene. Another passenger and the driver were assessed by EMS. Jeremiah Morasti faces several charges, including impaired operation causing death. He was scheduled to appear in Melfort Provincial Court. The investigation continues with the assistance from an RCMP collision reconstructionist. A community project years in the making will be celebrated later this month with the official opening of Humboldt's newly upgraded Bill Breck Park. The Bill Breck Playground grand opening takes place June 19th at 7 p.m. and will feature a ribbon-cutting ceremony, brief remarks, and an opportunity for families to explore the new play space. The project was driven by local volunteers who spent years fundraising to replace the aging equipment. Organizers say everyone is welcome to attend the free event and celebrate the volunteers, donors, and businesses who helped bring the project to life. June is Filipino Heritage Month in Saskatchewan, recognizing the culture, history, and contributions of Filipino Canadians across the province. The designation coincides with Philippine Independence Day on June 12th and will be marked with festivals, cultural events, and celebrations throughout the month. In the Humboldt area, Filipino residents play important roles in healthcare, education, agriculture, retail, and many other sectors. The community is also known for its volunteerism and support of local organizations, helping strengthen the social and economic fabric of the region. A local post-secondary leader is sharing her message about confidence, leadership, and authenticity in a male-dominated space. Carlton Trail College President and CEO Amy Yeager says learning to trust herself has been one of the biggest challenges in her career, but also one of the most important lessons. Yeager says even after years in leadership, self-doubt still shows up.
3: I often think to myself, what am I doing here? And the imposter syndrome, I know we talk about that all the time, but that is something that I still struggle with on a daily basis, you know, dealing with powerful organizations or organizations that potentially have a significant influence in our communities that I feel that at times I'm at the same level as them. It's ongoing for me. For myself, I need to continue to grow and develop as a leader. It's not that it changes every day, and having a supportive staff or a mentor is really helpful as well, knowing that I deserve to be here and I worked hard to be here and not forgetting those things.
2: Despite that, she says showing up as herself each day is what helps her lead effectively and what she hopes inspires other women when moving into leadership roles. Read more stories from her voice presented by CCAN. 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
2: Busy weekend on the area's ball diamonds. First off was a solid win from the Marysburg Royals over the Saskatoon Hoppers as Logan Hoffman collected three hits at five bats for an 11-4 final on Friday. Marysburg was up by a run entering the explosive sixth inning, which produced six runs. Dakota Smith, Tyler Lindahl, and Tom Hooker all drove in runs off singles, and a Cam Marshak groundout scored a capper. Brody Frerichs earned the win for the Marysburg Royals. The left-handed pitcher allowed six hits and four runs over four innings, striking out four and walking three. Bit of a break for the Royals as they next take the field on June 16th in Saskatoon against the Dodgers. The East Central 18U AAA Red Sox pulled off a great come-from-behind win on Sunday over the Swift Current 57s at James Cordy Field. The 57s lit up the first inning with a Zach Mitchell center field homer to score three runs and get the jump on the Red Sox. The 57s added one more run in the top of the third before the Red Sox came alive in the bottom of that inning with a pair. Then in the fourth, the home team jumped ahead thanks to a Cade Britz double, which brought in two, Jarrett Rude's single for another one, and Everett Soler's timely double, bringing in one more. The Red Sox never looked back on their way to a 9-5 win. Next up for the Red Sox squad, a game at the Saskatoon Diamondbacks on Thursday. The Vegas Golden Knights took a commanding 4-goal lead on Saturday night, but the Carolina Hurricanes pulled off a stunning rally that shocked the crowd in T-Mobile Arena. But a shot from Shea Theodore off the skate of backup goalie Brandon Boosie went into the net at 5:38 of double overtime to give the Golden Knights their 5-4 victory over Carolina. The Knights' Mitch Marner set a finals record, scoring the fastest hat trick in Cup final history. With that, the Golden Knights take a 2-1 lead in the series, heading into Game 4 on Tuesday night in Las Vegas. Cody Fajardo threw a touchdown pass, while Vincent Blanchard went 5-for-5 on field goals as the Edmonton Elks defeated the Ottawa Redblacks 29-21 Saturday in the season opener for both CFL teams.
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2: Looking for a mix of sun and cloud today with southwest winds 20, increasing to 40 and gusting to 60 in the morning, high of 22. Tonight, clearing skies with a low of 10. On Tuesday, increasing cloud, 30% chance of showers with gusty winds from the south, high of 22. Wednesday, 60% chance of showers, high of 20. Thursday, mix of sun and cloud, high of 20. And Friday, sunny skies expected with a high of 18. 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

0: Zara Larsson and Midnight Sun. I'm Sarah Miller. Thanks for joining us today. Our big 25K payday winner. Congratulations going out to Tracy Sweeney.
1: You have been selected as our $1,000 winner for our 25K payday. 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
17: 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Mix of sun and cloud today. Southwest winds gusting today, high of 22. Tonight, clearing this evening, winds southwest 30, gusting to 50, low of 10. On Tuesday, increasing cloudiness, a 30% chance of afternoon showers. Gusty winds starting from the southwest, shifting to the southeast, high of 22. Wednesday, 60% chance of showers, high of 20. Thursday, mix of sun and cloud, a high of 20. And on Friday, sunny skies with a high of 18.
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0: Elton John, Britney Spears, and Hold Me Closer. I'm Sarah Miller. I hope you're having a great start to your Monday. We're playing the Impossible Trivia with Danceland.
1: 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Let the rhythm move you on the world-famous historic horsehair floor.
0: Today's question, if you know the answer, send me a text on the talk and text line, 306-682-0107. Nearly one-third of people say this is the first thing they notice when entering somebody's home. What is it? Send me a text, 306-682-0107. The answer coming up after this. Dope.

0: Uptown Funk. Good morning. Sarah Miller here with you. Thanks for choosing 107.5 Bolts FM to start your day. A high of 22 is the expected temperature for today. And we're going to see a little bit of rain over the next couple of days, too. We're playing Impossible Trivia with Danceland.
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0: The question today, nearly one-third of people say this is the first thing they notice when entering somebody's home. Do you know what the answer is? The answer is the smell. Does your home smell good? Are you nose blind? I know it's one of those things that you might not think of. I like putting a pot of water on the stove with cinnamon and lemon peel. Absolutely smells amazing. 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
1: 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Carrot River RCMP have charged a 24-year-old Shoal Lake Cree Nation man following a single vehicle rollover on June 5th. Police say officers, firefighters, and EMS responded to a crash shortly after 7 a.m. on Shoal Lake Cree Nation. A 29-year-old male passenger was pronounced dead at the scene. Another passenger and the driver were assessed by EMS. Jeremiah Morasti faces several charges, including impaired operation causing death. He was scheduled to appear in Melfort Provincial Court. The investigation continues with the assistance from an RCMP collision reconstructionist. A community project years in the making will be celebrated later this month with the official opening of Humboldt's newly upgraded Bill Breck Park. The Bill Breck Playground grand opening takes place June 19th at 7 p.m. and will feature a ribbon-cutting ceremony, brief remarks, and an opportunity for families to explore the new play space. The project was driven by local volunteers who spent years fundraising to replace the aging equipment. Organizers say everyone is welcome to attend the free event and celebrate the volunteers, donors, and businesses who helped bring the project to life. June is Filipino Heritage Month in Saskatchewan, recognizing the culture, history, and contributions of Filipino Canadians across the province. The designation coincides with Philippine Independence Day on June 12th and will be marked with festivals, cultural events, and celebrations throughout the month. In the Humboldt area, Filipino residents play important roles in healthcare, education, agriculture, retail, and many other sectors. The community is also known for its volunteerism and support of local organizations, helping strengthen the social and economic fabric of the region. A local post-secondary leader is sharing her message about confidence, leadership, and authenticity in a male-dominated space. Carlton Trail College President and CEO Amy Yeager says learning to trust herself has been one of the biggest challenges in her career, but also one of the most important lessons. Yeager says even after years in leadership, self-doubt still shows up.
2: I often think to myself, what am I doing here? And the imposter syndrome, I know we talk about that all the time, but that is something that I still struggle with on a daily basis, you know, dealing with powerful organizations or organizations that potentially have a significant influence in our communities that I feel that at times I'm at the same level as them. It's ongoing for me. For myself, I need to continue to grow and develop as a leader. It's not that it changes every day, and having a supportive staff or a mentor is really helpful as well, knowing that I deserve to be here and I worked hard to be here and not forgetting those things.
1: Despite that, she says showing up as herself each day is what helps her lead effectively and what she hopes inspires other women when moving into leadership roles. Read more stories from her voice presented by CCAN.

0: And a Cam Marshak groundout scored a capper. Brody Frericks earned the win for the Marysburg Royals. The left-handed pitcher allowed 6 hits and 4 runs over 4 innings, striking out 4 and walking 3. Bit of a break for the Royals as they next take the field on June 16th in Saskatoon against the Dodgers. The East Central 18U AAA Red Sox pulled off a great come-from-behind win on Sunday over the Swift Current 57s at James Cordy Field. The 57s lit up the first inning with a Zach Mitchell center field homer to score 3 runs and get the jump on the Red Sox. The 57s added one more run in the top of the third before the Red Sox came alive in the bottom of that inning with a pair. Then in the fourth, the home team jumped ahead thanks to a Cade Britz double, which brought in 2, Jarrett Rood's single for another one, and Everett Soler's timely double bringing in 1 more. The Red Sox never looked back on their way to a 9-5 win. Next up for the Red Sox squad, a game at the Saskatoon Diamondbacks on Thursday, back on their way to a 9-5 win. Next up for the Red Sox squad, a game at the Saskatoon Diamondbacks on Thursday. The Vegas Golden Knights took a commanding 4-goal lead on Saturday night, but the Carolina Hurricanes pulled off a stunning rally that shocked the crowd in T-Mobile Arena. But a shot from Shea Theodore off the skate of backup goalie Brandon Boosey went into the net at 5:38 of double overtime to give the Golden Knights their 5-4 victory over Carolina. The Knights' Mitch Marner set a finals record, scoring the fastest hat trick in Cup final history. With that, the Golden Knights take a 2-1 lead in the series, heading into Game 4 on Tuesday night in Las Vegas. Cody Fajardo threw a touchdown pass while Vincent Blanchard went 5-for-5 on field goals as the Edmonton Elks defeated the Ottawa Redblacks 29-21 Saturday in the season opener for both CFL teams.
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0: Looking for a mix of sun and cloud today with southwest winds 20, increasing to 40 and gusting to 60 in the morning, high of 22. Tonight, clearing skies with a low of 10. On Tuesday, increasing cloud, 30% chance of showers with gusty winds from the south, high of 22. Wednesday, 60% chance of showers, high of 20. Thursday, mix of sun and cloud, high of 20. And Friday, sunny skies expected with a high of 18. 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

0: The Weeknd and Sacrifice. 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Thanks for tuning in to 107.5 Bolt FM. Kicking the day off right. If you missed it this morning, we announced the winner of our 25K payday. 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
11: 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Mix of sun and cloud today. Southwest winds gusting today, high of 22. Tonight, clearing this evening, winds southwest 30, gusting to 50, low of 10. On Tuesday, increasing cloudiness, a 30% chance of afternoon showers, gusty winds starting from the southwest, shifting to the southeast, high of 22. Wednesday, 60% chance of showers, high of 20. Thursday, mix of sun and cloud, a high of 20. And on Friday, sunny skies with a high of 18.
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0: 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You're listening to 107.5 Bolt FM. I'm Sarah Miller. This week, three lunches are taken care of with barbecues. 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
2: A few instability showers will occur across portions of Saskatchewan today, but it's tomorrow into Thursday that we're going to see rain overspread a big part of the province. I'm meteorologist Drew Lerner for the Golden West Radio Network. This morning, showers are mostly confined to the northwestern parts of the region from North Battleford up towards Meadow Lake and Spiritwood and back to the northwest. The coverage is probably about 40%, so not everybody's seeing rain, and we are also seeing some variable cloud cover. All of this is associated with an upper-level low-pressure system that will pass off to the northeast during the course of the day today. I don't think we're going to have to worry too much about that event, but with that said, it will still have some influence on the region, producing a little bit of shower activity. Now, for the most part, it'll be a quiet day today. We do expect some showers in about 35 to 40% of the region. The precipitation is expected to be mostly light, probably running primarily in the range of a trace upwards to around 6 or 7 millimeters. It does favor the northwest and north central parts of the province. Everybody else should be relatively dry biased. Now, as we get into the day tomorrow, we'll be influenced by a couple of disturbances, in fact, from tomorrow into Thursday. And that's going to put rain in the forecast nearly every day in at least a portion of the province. And eventually, everybody will have received some rain. The moisture totals that occur by the time we get to Thursday night are expected to run mostly in the range of about 8 to around 25 millimeters. The greater amounts will be in the eastern part of the province. We'll watch pretty closely. We may have to adjust the amounts a little bit over the next day or two. The way this is going to turn out, we're going to see some shower activity scattering across about 60% of the region tomorrow afternoon into tomorrow night. And then some follow-up rain will occur Wednesday and Thursday both. So it's going to be difficult to try to determine exactly who's going to get rain at what time, but everybody will be impacted eventually. And we do expect some cooling to take place. The temperatures are likely to fall down into the teens for highs and lows at night in the upper single digits into the lower teens as we get to the second half of this week. Now, the temperatures here today and probably tomorrow will be in the upper teens through the middle 20s across the province, with cooling expected to be most significant in mid to late week. For the Golden West Radio Network, I'm meteorologist Drew Lerner.
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2: 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Saskatchewan is celebrating Filipino Heritage Month throughout June, and Humboldt residents are being encouraged to recognize the impact of the Filipino community. The province says Filipino Canadians enrich communities through their culture, leadership, and community spirit. In Humboldt, that contribution is showcased through local businesses, volunteer efforts, and events such as the annual Food and Music Festival, which highlights Filipino traditions, cuisine, and entertainment. Provincial celebrations will continue through the month leading up to Philippine Independence Day on June 12th. Humboldt families will soon have a chance to celebrate a new inclusive playground designed for children of all abilities. The official opening of Bill Brecht Park is scheduled for June 19th at 7 p.m. The upgraded park includes interactive play features, climbing structures, and activity areas designed to encourage exploration and social interaction. Community members played a major role helping select the final design and supporting fundraising efforts along the way. Admission to the grand opening is free, and organizers are encouraging residents of all ages to attend. A fatal rollover on Shoal Lake Cree Nation has resulted in criminal charges. Carrot River RCMP say a single vehicle rolled early Friday morning, claiming the life of a 29-year-old man from the community. His family has been notified. Police arrested the driver at the scene. 24-year-old Jeremiah Morasti is charged with impaired driving, causing death in addition to other charges. He was also issued several traffic tickets. RCMP say the investigation remains ongoing. A local post-secondary leader is sharing her message about confidence, leadership, and authenticity in a male-dominated space. Carlton Trail College president and CEO Amy Yeager says learning to trust herself has been one of the biggest challenges in her career, but also one of the most important lessons. Yeager says even after years in leadership, self-doubt still shows up.
3: I often think to myself, what am I doing here? And the imposter syndrome, I know we talk about that all the time, but that is something that I still struggle with on a daily basis, you know, dealing with powerful organizations or organizations that potentially have a significant influence in our communities that I feel that at times I'm at the same level as them. It's ongoing for me. For myself, need to continue to grow and develop as a leader. It's not that it changes every day, and having a supportive staff or a mentor is really helpful as well, knowing that I deserve to be here and I worked hard to be here and not forgetting those things.
2: Despite that, she says showing up as herself each day is what helps her lead effectively and what she hopes inspires other women moving into leadership roles. 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
2: Busy weekend on the area's ball diamonds. First off was a solid win from the Marysburg Royals over the Saskatoon Hoppers as Logan Hoffman collected three hits at five bats for an 11-4 final on Friday. Marysburg was up by a run entering the explosive sixth inning, which produced six runs. Dakota Smith, Tyler Lindahl, and Tom Hooker all drove in runs off singles, and a Cam Marshak groundout scored a capper. Brody Frericks earned the win for the Marysburg Royals. The left-handed pitcher allowed six hits and four runs over four innings, striking out four and walking three. Bit of a break for the Royals as they next take the field on June 16th in Saskatoon against the Dodgers. The East Central 18U AAA Red Sox pulled off a great come-from-behind win on Sunday over the Swift Current 57s at James Cordy Field. The 57s lit up the first inning with a Zach Mitchell center field homer to score three runs and get the jump on the Red Sox. The 57s added one more run in the top of the third before the Red Sox came alive in the bottom of that inning with a pair. Then in the fourth, the home team jumped ahead thanks to a Cade Britz double, which brought in two, Jarrett Rude's single for another one, and Everett Soler's timely double, bringing in one more. The Red Sox never looked back on their way to a 9-5 win. Next up for the Red Sox squad, a game at the Saskatoon Diamondbacks on Thursday. The Vegas Golden Knights took a commanding 4-goal lead on Saturday night, but the Carolina Hurricanes pulled off a stunning rally that shocked the crowd in T-Mobile Arena. But a shot from Shea Theodore off the skate of backup goalie Brandon Boosie went into the net at 5:38 of double overtime to give the Golden Knights their 5-4 victory over Carolina. The Knights' Mitch Marner set a finals record, scoring the fastest hat trick in Cup final history. With that, the Golden Knights take a 2-1 lead in the series, heading into Game 4 on Tuesday night in Las Vegas. Cody Fajardo threw a touchdown pass, while Vincent Blanchard went 5-for-5 on field goals as the Edmonton Elks defeated the Ottawa Redblacks 29-21 Saturday in the season opener for both CFL teams.
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2: Looking for a mix of sun and cloud today with southwest winds 20, increasing to 40 and gusting to 60 in the morning, high of 22. Tonight, clearing skies with a low of 10. On Tuesday, increasing cloud, 30% chance of showers with gusty winds from the south, high of 22. Wednesday, 60% chance of showers, high of 20. Thursday, mix of sun and cloud, high of 20. And Friday, sunny skies expected with a high of 18. 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
15: 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Mix of sun and cloud today. Southwest winds gusting today, high of 22. Tonight, clearing this evening, winds southwest 30, gusting to 50, low of 10. On Tuesday, increasing cloudiness, a 30% chance of afternoon showers. Gusty winds starting from the southwest, shifting to the southeast, high of 22. Wednesday, 60% chance of showers, high of 20. Thursday, mix of sun and cloud, a high of 20. And on Friday, sunny skies with a high of 18.
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1: 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Mix of sun and cloud today. Southwest winds gusting today, high of 22. Tonight, clearing this evening, winds southwest 30, gusting to 50, low of 10. On Tuesday, increasing cloudiness, a 30% chance of afternoon showers. Gusty winds starting from the southwest, shifting to the southeast, high of 22. Wednesday, 60% chance of showers, high of 20. Thursday, mix of sun and cloud, a high of 20. And on Friday, sunny skies with a high of 18.
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2: 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Kara River RCMP have charged a 24-year-old Shoal Lake Cree Nation man following a single vehicle rollover on June 5th. Police say officers, firefighters, and EMS responded to a crash shortly after 7 a.m. on Shoal Lake Cree Nation. A 29-year-old male passenger was pronounced dead at the scene. Another passenger and the driver were assessed by EMS. Jeremiah Morasti faces several charges, including impaired operation causing death. He was scheduled to appear in Melfort Provincial Court. The investigation continues with the assistance from an RCMP collision reconstructionist. A community project years in the making will be celebrated later this month with the official opening of Humboldt's newly upgraded Bill Breck Park. The Bill Breck Playground grand opening takes place June 19th at 7 p.m. and will feature a ribbon-cutting ceremony, brief remarks, and an opportunity for families to explore the new play space. The project was driven by local volunteers who spent years fundraising to replace the aging equipment. Organizers say everyone is welcome to attend the free event and celebrate the volunteers, donors, and businesses who helped bring the project to life. June is Filipino Heritage Month in Saskatchewan, recognizing the culture, history, and contributions of Filipino Canadians across the province. The designation coincides with Philippine Independence Day on June 12th and will be marked with festivals, cultural events, and celebrations throughout the month. In the Humboldt area, Filipino residents play important roles in healthcare, education, agriculture, retail, and many other sectors. The community is also known for its volunteerism and support of local organizations, helping strengthen the social and economic fabric of the region. A local post-secondary leader is sharing her message about confidence, leadership, and authenticity in a male-dominated space. Carlton Trail College President and CEO Amy Yeager says learning to trust herself has been one of the biggest challenges in her career, but also one of the most important lessons. Yeager says even after years in leadership, self-doubt still shows up.
3: I often think to myself, what am I doing here? And the imposter syndrome, I know we talk about that all the time, but that is something that I still struggle with on a daily basis, you know, dealing with powerful organizations or organizations that potentially have a significant influence in our communities that I feel that at times I'm at the same level as them. It's ongoing for me. For myself, I need to continue to grow and develop as a leader. It's not that it changes every day, and having a supportive staff or a mentor is really helpful as well, knowing that I deserve to be here and I worked hard to be here and not forgetting those things.
2: Despite that, she says showing up as herself each day is what helps her lead effectively and what she hopes inspires other women when moving into leadership roles. Read more stories from her voice presented by CCAN. 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
2: Busy weekend on the area's ball diamonds. First off was a solid win from the Marysburg Royals over the Saskatoon Hoppers as Logan Hoffman collected 3 hits at 5 bats for an 11-4 final on Friday. Marysburg was up by a run entering the explosive 6th inning, which produced 6 runs. Dakota Smith, Tyler Lindahl, and Tom Hooker all drove in runs off singles, and a Cam Marshak groundout scored a capper. Brody Frericks earned the win for the Marysburg Royals. The left-handed pitcher allowed 6 hits and 4 runs over 4 innings, striking out 4 and walking 3. Bit of a break for the Royals as they next take the field on June 16th in Saskatoon against the Dodgers. The East Central 18U AAA Red Sox pulled off a great come-from-behind win on Sunday over the Swift Current 57s at James Cordy Field. The 57s lit up the first inning with a Zach Mitchell center field homer to score 3 runs and get the jump on the Red Sox. The 57s added one more run in the top of the third before the Red Sox came alive in the bottom of that inning with a pair. Then in the fourth, the home team jumped ahead thanks to a Cade Britz double, which brought in two, Jarrett Rude's single for another one, and Everett Soler's timely double bringing in one more. The Red Sox never looked back on their way to a 9-5 win. Next up for the Red Sox squad, a game at the Saskatoon Diamondbacks on Thursday. The Vegas Golden Knights took a commanding 4-goal lead on Saturday night, but the Carolina Hurricanes pulled off a stunning rally that shocked the crowd in T-Mobile Arena. But a shot from Shea Theodore off the skate of backup goalie Brandon Boosie went into the net at 5:38 of double overtime to give the Golden Knights their 5-4 victory over Carolina. The Knights' Mitch Marner set a finals record, scoring the fastest hat trick in Cup final history. With that, the Golden Knights take a 2-1 lead in the series, heading into Game 4 on Tuesday night in Las Vegas. Cody Fajardo threw a touchdown pass, while Vincent Blanchard went 5-for-5 on field goals as the Edmonton Elks defeated the Ottawa Redblacks 29-21 Saturday in the season opener for both CFL teams.
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2: Looking for a mix of sun and cloud today with southwest winds 20, increasing to 40 and gusting to 60 in the morning, high of 22. Tonight, clearing skies with a low of 10. On Tuesday, increasing cloud, 30% chance of showers with gusty winds from the south, high of 22. Wednesday, 60% chance of showers, high of 20. Thursday, mix of sun and cloud, high of 20. And Friday, sunny skies expected with a high of 18. 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
13: 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Mix of sun and cloud today. Southwest winds gusting today, high of 22. Tonight, clearing this evening, winds southwest 30, gusting to 50, low of 10. On Tuesday, increasing cloudiness, a 30% chance of afternoon showers, gusty winds starting from the southwest, shifting to the southeast, high of 22. Wednesday, 60% chance of showers, high of 20. Thursday, mix of sun and cloud, a high of 20. And on Friday, sunny skies with a high of 18.
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8: 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Mix of sun and cloud today. Southwest winds gusting today, high of 22. Tonight, clearing this evening, winds southwest 30, gusting to 50, low of 10. On Tuesday, increasing cloudiness, a 30% chance of afternoon showers. Gusty winds starting from the southwest, shifting to the southeast, high of 22.

0: Wednesday, 60% chance of showers, high of 20. Thursday, mix of sun and cloud, a high of 20. And on Friday, sunny skies with a high of 18.
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3: 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Saskatchewan is celebrating Filipino Heritage Month throughout June, and Humboldt residents are being encouraged to recognize the impact of the Filipino community. The province says Filipino Canadians enrich communities through their culture, leadership, and community spirit. In Humboldt, that contribution is showcased through local businesses, volunteer efforts, and events such as the annual Food and Music Festival, which highlights Filipino traditions, cuisine, and entertainment. Provincial celebrations will continue through the month leading up to Philippine Independence Day on June 12th. Humboldt families will soon have a chance to celebrate a new inclusive playground designed for children of all abilities. The official opening of Bill Brecht Park is scheduled for June 19th at 7 p.m. The upgraded park includes interactive play features, climbing structures, and activity areas designed to encourage exploration and social interaction. Community members played a major role helping select the final design and supporting fundraising efforts along the way. Admission to the grand opening is free, and organizers are encouraging residents of all ages to attend. A fatal rollover on Shoal Lake Cree Nation has resulted in criminal charges. Carrot River RCMP say a single vehicle rolled early Friday morning, claiming the life of a 29-year-old man from the community. His family has been notified. Police arrested the driver at the scene. 24-year-old Jeremiah Morasti is charged with impaired driving, causing death in addition to other charges. He was also issued several traffic tickets. RCMP say the investigation remains ongoing. A local post-secondary leader is sharing her message about confidence, leadership, and authenticity in a male-dominated space. Carlton Trail College president and CEO Amy Yeager says learning to trust herself has been one of the biggest challenges in her career, but also one of the most important lessons. Yeager says even after years in leadership, self-doubt still shows up.
4: I often think to myself, what am I doing here? And the imposter syndrome, I know we talk about that all the time, but that is something that I still struggle with on a daily basis, you know, dealing with powerful organizations or organizations that potentially have a significant influence in our communities that I feel that at times I'm at the same level as them. It's ongoing for me. For myself, I need to continue to grow and develop as a leader. It's not that it changes every day, and having a supportive staff or a mentor is really helpful as well, knowing that I deserve to be here and I worked hard to be here and not forgetting those things.
3: Despite that, she says showing up as herself each day is what helps her lead effectively and what she hopes inspires other women moving into leadership roles. Read more stories from her voice presented by CCAN at discoverhumboldt.com. 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
3: Busy weekend on the area's ball diamonds. First off was a solid win from the Marysburg Royals over the Saskatoon Hoppers as Logan Hoffman collected three hits at five bats for an 11-4 final on Friday. Marysburg was up by a run entering the explosive sixth inning, which produced six runs. Dakota Smith, Tyler Lindahl, and Tom Hooker all drove in runs off singles, and a Cam Marshak groundout scored a capper. Brody Frerichs earned the win for the Marysburg Royals. The left-handed pitcher allowed six hits and four runs over four innings, striking out four and walking three. Bit of a break for the Royals as they next take the field on June 16th in Saskatoon against the Dodgers. The East Central 18U AAA Red Sox pulled off a great come-from-behind win on Sunday over the Swift Current 57s at James Courtney Field. The 57s lit up the first inning with a Zach Mitchell center field homer to score three runs and get the jump on the Red Sox. The 57s added one more run in the top of the third before the Red Sox came alive in the bottom of that inning with a pair. Then in the fourth, the home team jumped ahead thanks to a Cade Britz double, which brought in two, Jarrett Rude's single for another one, and Everett Soler's timely double, bringing in one more. The Red Sox never looked back on their way to a 9-5 win. Next up for the Red Sox squad, a game at the Saskatoon Diamondbacks on Thursday. The Vegas Golden Knights took a commanding 4-goal lead on Saturday night, but the Carolina Hurricanes pulled off a stunning rally that shocked the crowd in T-Mobile Arena. But a shot from Shea Theodore off the skate of backup goalie Brandon Boosie went into the net at 5:38 of double overtime to give the Golden Knights their 5-4 victory over Carolina. The Knights' Mitch Marner set a finals record, scoring the fastest hat trick in Cup final history. With that, the Golden Knights take a 2-1 lead in the series, heading into Game 4 on Tuesday night in Las Vegas. Cody Fajardo threw a touchdown pass, while Vincent Blanchard went 5-for-5 on field goals as the Edmonton Elks defeated the Ottawa Redblacks 29-21 Saturday in the season opener for both CFL teams.
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3: Looking for a mix of sun and cloud today with southwest winds 20, increasing to 40 and gusting to 60 in the morning, high of 22. Tonight, clearing skies with a low of 10. On Tuesday, increasing cloud, 30% chance of showers with gusty winds from the south, high of 22. Wednesday, 60% chance of showers, high of 20. Thursday, mix of sun and cloud, high of 20. And Friday, sunny skies expected with a high of 18. 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
10: 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Mix of sun and cloud today. Southwest winds gusting today, high of 22. Tonight, clearing this evening, winds southwest 30, gusting to 50, low of 10. On Tuesday, increasing cloudiness, a 30% chance of afternoon showers, gusty winds starting from the southwest, shifting to the southeast, high of 22. Wednesday, 60% chance of showers, high of 20. Thursday, mix of sun and cloud, a high of 20. And on Friday, sunny skies with a high of 18.
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0: On Tuesday, increasing cloudiness, a 30% chance of afternoon showers. Gusty winds starting from the southwest, shifting to the southeast, high of 22. Wednesday, 60% chance of showers, high of 20. Thursday, mix of sun and cloud, a high of 20. And on Friday, sunny skies with a high of 18.
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1: The Conservative Shadow Minister for Agriculture and Agri-Food Canada, John Barlow, in Swift Current last night for the Saskatchewan Stock Grower Association President's Reception. Barlow using his speech to talk about the impact of the Ag Canada cuts, CUSMA, and the Mercosur discussions, and the need for stronger engagement from the agriculture sector. He says producers and industry groups must speak up while there is still time to influence decisions.
2: When you are facing these existential threats to our industry, if you just sit back and let this happen to you, it will happen. And we have a window of opportunity here to try to reverse these decisions and reverse course, and we have to take advantage of it. And if we don't, we will see these research centers closed, we will see the Mercosur trade agreement signed, and we will face the consequences of our inaction.
1: He says countries like Brazil and Argentina are eyeing the Canadian market. For Golden West, I'm Glendalee Allen Vossler.
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2: 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Kara River RCMP have charged a 24-year-old Shoal Lake Cree Nation man following a single vehicle rollover on June 5th. Police say officers, firefighters, and EMS responded to a crash shortly after 7 a.m. on Shoal Lake Cree Nation. A 29-year-old male passenger was pronounced dead at the scene. Another passenger and the driver were assessed by EMS. Jeremiah Morasti faces several charges, including impaired operation causing death. He was scheduled to appear in Melfort Provincial Court. The investigation continues with the assistance from an RCMP collision reconstructionist. A community project years in the making will be celebrated later this month with the official opening of Humboldt's newly upgraded Bill Breck Park. The Bill Breck Playground grand opening takes place June 19th at 7 p.m. and will feature a ribbon-cutting ceremony, brief remarks, and an opportunity for families to explore the new play space. The project was driven by local volunteers who spent years fundraising to replace the aging equipment. Organizers say everyone is welcome to attend the free event and celebrate the volunteers, donors, and businesses who helped bring the project to life. June is Filipino Heritage Month in Saskatchewan, recognizing the culture, history, and contributions of Filipino Canadians across the province. The designation coincides with Philippine Independence Day on June 12th and will be marked with festivals, cultural events, and celebrations throughout the month. In the Humboldt area, Filipino residents play important roles in healthcare, education, agriculture, retail, and many other sectors. The community is also known for its volunteerism and support of local organizations, helping strengthen the social and economic fabric of the region. A local post-secondary leader is sharing her message about confidence, leadership, and authenticity in a male-dominated space. Carlton Trail College President and CEO Amy Yeager says learning to trust herself has been one of the biggest challenges in her career, but also one of the most important lessons. Yeager says even after years in leadership, self-doubt still shows up.
3: I often think to myself, what am I doing here? And the imposter syndrome, I know we talk about that all the time, but that is something that I still struggle with on a daily basis, you know, dealing with powerful organizations or organizations that potentially have a significant influence in our communities that I feel that at times I'm at the same level as them. It's ongoing for me. For myself, I need to continue to grow and develop as a leader. It's not that it changes every day, and having a supportive staff or a mentor is really helpful as well, knowing that I deserve to be here and I worked hard to be here and not forgetting those things.
2: Despite that, she says showing up as herself each day is what helps her lead effectively and what she hopes inspires other women when moving into leadership roles. Read more stories from her voice presented by CCAN. 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
2: Busy weekend on the area's ball diamonds. First off was a solid win from the Marysburg Royals over the Saskatoon Hoppers as Logan Hoffman collected three hits at five bats for an 11-4 final on Friday. Marysburg was up by a run entering the explosive sixth inning, which produced six runs. Dakota Smith, Tyler Lindahl, and Tom Hooker all drove in runs off singles, and a Cam Marshak groundout scored a capper. Brody Frerichs earned the win for the Marysburg Royals. The left-handed pitcher allowed six hits and four runs over four innings, striking out four and walking three. Bit of a break for the Royals as they next take the field on June 16th in Saskatoon against the Dodgers. The East Central 18U AAA Red Sox pulled off a great come-from-behind win on Sunday over the Swift Current 57s at James Cordy Field. The 57s lit up the first inning with a Zach Mitchell center field homer to score three runs and get the jump on the Red Sox. The 57s added one more run in the top of the third before the Red Sox came alive in the bottom of that inning with a pair. Then in the fourth, the home team jumped ahead thanks to a Cade Britz double, which brought in two, Jarrett Rude's single for another one, and Everett Soler's timely double bringing in one more. The Red Sox never looked back on their way to a 9-5 win. Next up for the Red Sox squad, a game at the Saskatoon Diamondbacks on Thursday. The Vegas Golden Knights took a commanding 4-goal lead on Saturday night, but the Carolina Hurricanes pulled off a stunning rally that shocked the crowd in T-Mobile Arena. But a shot from Shea Theodore off the skate of backup goalie Brandon Boosie went into the net at 5:38 of double overtime to give the Golden Knights their 5-4 victory over Carolina. The Knights' Mitch Marner set a finals record, scoring the fastest hat trick in Cup final history. With that, the Golden Knights take a 2-1 lead in the series, heading into Game 4 on Tuesday night in Las Vegas. Cody Fajardo threw a touchdown pass while Vincent Blanchard went 5-for-5 on field goals as the Edmonton Elks defeated the Ottawa Redblacks 29-21 Saturday in the season opener for both CFL teams.
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2: Looking for a mix of sun and cloud today with southwest winds 20, increasing to 40 and gusting to 60 in the morning, high of 22. Tonight, clearing skies with a low of 10. On Tuesday, increasing cloud, 30% chance of showers with gusty winds from the south, high of 22. Wednesday, 60% chance of showers, high of 20. Thursday, mix of sun and cloud, high of 20. And Friday, sunny skies expected with a high of 18. 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

afternoon. I'm Ken O'Neill. Hope you had a great weekend. We're going to check the box office numbers in less than 10 minutes. Deadmau5 on the way. Here's Tame Impala with Jennie from Blackpink. Dracula.

0: Box office numbers are in from the weekend. I'm Ken O'Neill. At number one, Scary Movie 6 took in $55 million. At number two, Masters of the Universe, it made $29.3 million. And in third place, Backrooms, earning $25.9 million. This weekend, the new Steven Spielberg sci-fi thriller Disclosure Day will open. And the number one song, last 3 weeks in a row on American Top 40 with Ryan Seacrest. Next.
1: That tuna sandwich that's been sitting in the sun since 7 a.m. Is that really what's fueling your farm? 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
7: 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Tonight, clearing skies with a low of 10. Tuesday, increasing cloud, 30% chance of afternoon showers and gusty winds, high of 22. Wednesday, 60% chance of showers, high of 20. Thursday, a sun and cloud mix, 20 once again. And on Friday, sunny with a high of 18.
1: Highway 368, Highway 16.
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0: Simple Plan with Natasha Bedingfield and Jet Lag. I'm Ken O'Neill. Somber is next. The Stanley Cup playoffs taking an extended break. It's typically a two-day break between games, but we're waiting 3 days until Game 4 happens. And how about Saturday's game? People still talking about that. Mitch Marner, the new record holder for the fastest hat trick in the playoffs, 6 minutes and 10 seconds. Then Carolina's fast four-goal comeback. Vegas won in second overtime. They lead the series 2-1. Game 4 tomorrow night.
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0: 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Good afternoon. I'm Ken O'Neill. Have you signed up yet for the daily news? 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
2: Get the news you need when you need it by downloading the Discover Humboldt app. I'm Blaine Wiley. Here's us making local news this hour. Although things haven't been quite finalized yet, Environment Canada says there were 4 reports of funnel clouds over the weekend in Saskatchewan. Meteorologist Mataloni says there haven't been any official reports of tornadoes touching down. However, some very strong winds left some destruction in the southern and southeast portions of the province.
3: Leader Airport with 90 kilometers an hour gust. I had Estevan recording a gust of 111. Some other reports, but more so in Manitoba, I think 112 kilometer an hour wind gust, straight line wind gust.
2: There was also one report of baseball-sized hail and several others of quarter-sized hail. He adds that those in the south should keep their eyes to the skies today, as a system moving through the northern states has the potential to bring hail, high winds, and rain. A local post-secondary leader sharing her message about confidence, leadership in a male-dominated space. Carlton Trail College president and CEO Amy Yeager says learning to trust herself has been one of the biggest challenges in her career, but also one of the most important lessons. Yeager says even after years of leadership, self-doubt still shows up.
4: I often think to myself, what am I doing here? And the imposter syndrome, I know we talk about that all the time, but that is something that I still struggle with on a daily basis, you know, dealing with powerful organizations or organizations that potentially have a significant influence in our communities that I feel that at times I'm at the same level as them. It's ongoing for me. For myself, I need to continue to grow and develop as a leader. It's not that it changes every day, and having a supportive staff or a mentor is really helpful as well, knowing that I deserve to be here and I worked hard to be here and not forgetting those things.
2: Despite that, she says showing up as herself each day is what helps her lead effectively and what she hopes inspires other women moving into leadership roles. You can read more stories from her voice presented by CCAN by going to Discover Humboldt. Carrot River RCMP have charged a 24-year-old Shoal Lake Cree Nation man following a fatal single-vehicle rollover on June 5th. Police officers, firefighters, and EMS responded to the crash shortly after 7 a.m. on Shoal Lake Cree Nation. A 29-year-old male passenger was pronounced dead at the scene. Another passenger and the driver were assessed by EMS. Jeremiah Morasti faces charges including impaired operation causing death, impaired operation, and dangerous operation causing death. He's scheduled to appear in Melfort Provincial Court today. The investigation continues with the assistance from an RCMP collision reconstructionist. New owners of Green Acres Greenhouse in Watrous, Marshall and Melissa Galay, follow their grand opening with a special Mother's Day event. In 2024, Melissa's mom passed away. Her favorite flower was the sunflower. Marshall started about 200 sunflower seedlings for a memorial garden. With Melissa's dad helping, the garden beds started being built on May 8th and were ready for planting just in time for Mother's Day.
5: On Mother's Day, I just kind of set up a table in front of the garden bed, and Marshall planted the first sunflower, and that was in honor of my mom. Her name was Karen Clark. Then we invited the community out to come and plant sunflowers, and some people planted them in memory of a mom or a grandma or a daughter that had passed, but then people started planting them for brothers and grandpas and dads, and even people who are still around, but people that they wanted to plant it in honor of, I guess.
2: Green Acres Greenhouse raised over $1,000 for the Watrous Spray Park project and planted 100 sunflowers in honor of loved ones who passed away. You can read the full story at Discover Humboldt. 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
2: Ahead of tomorrow's SJHL draft, each SJHL club has a chance to protect a pair of players within their zone that prevents other teams from drafting them. The Humboldt Broncos have protected 2011 goaltender Seth Bennett and 2011-born forward Briar Losey. Tomorrow's draft will feature 6 rounds of 2010-born players being drafted and 2 rounds of 2011-born players. SJHL held their AGM this past weekend in Warman. Teams can begin fall camp as early as August 28th. The regular season will begin on Friday, September 18th. It will once again be a 56-game schedule featuring each team facing their divisional rival 8 times and the other teams 4 times. The playoffs will begin on March 21st. It was a solid win on the weekend for the Marysburg Royals over the Saskatoon Hompers as Logan Hoffman collected 3 hits for an 11-4 final. Marysburg was up by a run before an explosive 6th inning that produced 6 runs. It's a bit of a break for the Royals as they'll next hit the field on June 16th in Saskatoon against the Dodgers. The East Central 18U AAA Red Sox pulled off a come-from-behind victory over the Swift Current 57s on Sunday, winning 9-5. In the fourth inning, the Red Sox jumped ahead thanks to Cade Britz's double, which brought in two, Jared Root's single for another RBI, and Everett Soler's timely double, bringing in one more run. Next up for the Red Sox is a game against the Saskatoon Diamondbacks on Thursday. The 15U AAA Central Dodgers picked up a win in their lone contest of the weekend, defeating the Saskatoon Expos 11-9 on Saturday. The AAA Dodgers scored 6 runs in the bottom of the fourth on their way to the win. Their next game is on Wednesday against the Saskatoon Brewers. The Toronto Blue Jays will begin a series with the Philadelphia Phillies tonight. The Jays are 2 games below 500 heading into tonight's action. Patrick Corbin will get the start for the Blue Jays.
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2: Today, a mix of sun and cloud, a southwest wind at 40, gusting up to 60 kilometers per hour, high 22. Tonight, a clearing sky, southwest wind at 30, gusting up to 50 kilometers per hour with a low of 10. Tomorrow, becoming cloudy, 30% chance of showers in the afternoon, southeast wind at 30, gusting up to 50 kilometers per hour, high at 22. Wednesday, cloudy, 60% chance of showers, a high at 20. Thursday, mix of sun and cloud, a high at 20. Friday, sunny with a high of 18. Get the latest forecast at your fingertips. Download the Discover Humboldt app.
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10: 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The event goes rain or shine, 6:45 sharp. High of 22 this afternoon. Tonight, clearing skies with a low of 10. Tuesday, increasing cloud, a 30% chance of afternoon showers and gusty winds. High of 22. Wednesday, 60% chance of showers, high of 20. Thursday, a sun and cloud mix, 20 once again. And on Friday, sunny with a high of 18.
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7: 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High of 22 this afternoon. Tonight, clearing skies with a low of 10. Tuesday, increasing cloud, a 30% chance of afternoon showers and gusty winds. High of 22. Wednesday, 60% chance of showers, high of 20. Thursday, a sun and cloud mix, 20 once again. And on Friday, sunny with a high of 18.
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1: 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Stay caught up. 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

0: I'm Ken O'Neill. You know, I consider myself a bit of a connoisseur when it comes to watermelon. Picking a good one comes down to two things, basically. First, check the field spot. It's the patch where it rested on the ground. A yellow spot usually means it ripened longer on the vine and will be sweeter tasting. And second, give it a lift. A ripe watermelon should feel surprisingly heavy for its size, a sign that it's full of water and likely to be juicy. When it comes to choosing watermelon, extra weight is definitely a good thing. Ariana Grande, coming up.
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2: Get the news you need when you need it by downloading the Discover Humboldt app. I'm Blaine Wiley. Here's what's making local news this hour. The 25K payday promotion wrapped up Friday morning with a big surprise at Chinook Golf Course. Shaunavon's Kevin Harden was revealed as the grand prize winner, taking home $19,000 in gift cards from businesses across Saskatchewan. Harden says he started to realize something bigger than the guaranteed $1,000 prize might be waiting for him.
3: Well, I seen the balloons and I thought, oh, that might be a little bigger than $1,000, so got the heart pumping a little.
2: Meanwhile, Humboldt's Tracy Sweeney was a local winner from Bolt FM and won $1,000 in gift cards. Sweeney says it will help with her son's graduation party. 25K payday promotion featured 36 Saskatchewan businesses. Environment Canada says Mother Nature isn't quite done with southern Saskatchewan. Over the weekend, the Carlisle and Lapman area was dealt with funnel clouds, strong winds, rain, baseball-sized hail, and flooding, with one online report claiming a tornado touched down near Stoughton. Meteorologist Madaloni says those in the south should keep their eyes to the skies, as a system moving through the northern states has the potential to bring hail, high winds, and rain.
4: It doesn't look like it's going to be quite as active as it will be further south, but the potential is there for some severe weather to sneak up north of the borders.
2: He adds that daily temperatures will likely be lower than normal this week as well, with lows getting down to 7 degrees in some areas. Strong storm forecasts are already prompting action from producers. Bruce Lowe with Ag Direct Hail says there is already a surge in farmers purchasing hail insurance policies just ahead of recent storm activity.
5: You know, you're putting that crop in the ground. It's costing you more in input costs. And then you also have to weigh the output, the commodity prices, and determine what is your risk tolerance and how much is the right amount of insurance.
2: Timing is everything. Waiting too long can leave farms exposed. A fatal rollover on Shoal Lake Cree Nations resulted in criminal charges. Carey River RCMP say a vehicle rolled early Friday morning, claiming the life of a 29-year-old man from the community. His family's been notified. Police arrested the driver at the scene. 24-year-old Jeremiah Morasti is charged with impaired driving causing death, impaired driving, and dangerous driving causing death. He was also issued several traffic tickets. RCMP say the investigation remains ongoing. In their first year of taking new ownership of Green Acres Greenhouse in Watrous, Marshall and Melissa Galay created a memorable Mother's Day. In honor of Melissa's mom, who passed away from cancer in 2024, a memorial garden came to life as a community planted 100 sunflowers together. Donations came in to raise over $1,000 for the Watrous Spray Park project.
6: There were so many things we could have donated. We could have donated it for cancer research or whatever, but I think really what it came down to is just wanting people to have special places to be, and the greenhouse is one of those places. I hope that that's what it can be for people, but yeah, the spray park in town is going to be cool too. So
2: the garden will be open all summer for people to visit, enjoy the greenhouse, and reconnect with the flowers they planted in memory of their loved ones. News on the go. 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
2: Humboldt's Cade Rudig is on the move once again. The Swift Current Broncos have acquired the defenseman from the Everett Silvertips in exchange for a 2026 CHL import first-round draft pick. Rudig spent last season with the Silvertips, Kamloops Blazers, and Portland Winterhawks. He had 36 points in 66 regular season games, added 6 points in 17 games during the Silvertips' run in the WHL playoffs that saw them winning their first league championship in franchise history. In the Memorial Cup, Rudig had 3 points in 5 games as Everett lost to Kitchener in the final. Rudig was a member of the Swift Current Legionnaires AAA program during the 2023-24 season, where he served as an alternate captain. Some coaching news in the NHL. According to reports, the LA Kings have hired Peter Laviolette as their new head coach. Signing a 3-year contract, Laviolette has coached the New York Rangers, the Philadelphia Flyers, Nashville Predators, Washington Capitals, and Carolina Hurricanes, where he won a Stanley Cup in 2006. According to reports, the Edmonton Oilers are consulting with the NHLPA about hiring Mike Babcock as their new head coach. Babcock hasn't coached the NHL since 2020 with the Toronto Maple Leafs. He was hired to coach the Columbus Blue Jackets in 2023, but stepped down before the season started due to a report that he asked for players to share personal photos from their mobile devices. Edmonton has been interested in interviewing former Vegas head coach Bruce Cassidy, but the Golden Knights have denied permission. On the diamond, the 15U AA East Central Dodgers went 1-3 on the weekend. They picked up a 7-5 win in the first game in the doubleheader against the PA Royals on Saturday, but dropped game 2, 13-12. On Sunday, they lost both games to the Sask West Sasquatch. Their next game is Sunday against the Northern Jays. And it'll be a packed house at Madison Square Garden tonight with the New York Knicks leading the San Antonio Spurs 2-0 in the NBA Finals. U.S. President Donald Trump will be at the game, which has caused heavy security measures at the stadium.
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2: Today, a mix of sun and cloud, a southwest wind at 40, gusts up to 60 kilometers per hour, high 22. Tonight, a clearing sky, southwest wind at 30, gusting up to 50 kilometers per hour with a low of 10. Tomorrow, becoming cloudy, 30% chance of showers in the afternoon, southeast wind at 30, gusting up to 50 kilometers per hour, high at 22. Wednesday, cloudy, 60% chance of showers, a high at 20. Thursday, mix of sun and cloud, a high at 20. Friday, sunny with a high of 18. Get the latest forecast at your fingertips. 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
15: 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The event goes rain or shine, 6:45 sharp. High of 22 this afternoon. Tonight, clearing skies with a low of 10. Tuesday, increasing cloud, a 30% chance of afternoon showers and gusty winds. High of 22. Wednesday, 60% chance of showers, high of 20. Thursday, a sun and cloud mix, 20 once again. And on Friday, sunny with a high of 18.
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11: 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High of 22 this afternoon. Tonight, clearing skies with a low of 10. Tuesday, increasing cloud, a 30% chance of afternoon showers and gusty winds. High of 22. Wednesday, 60% chance of showers, high of 20. Thursday, a sun and cloud mix, 20 once again. And on Friday, sunny with a high of 18.
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0: Newlywed Dua Lipa is coming up with Training Season. I'm Ken O'Neill. 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
2: Get the news you need when you need it by downloading the Discover Humboldt app. I'm Blaine Wiley. Here's us making local news this hour. Although things haven't been quite finalized yet, Environment Canada says there were 4 reports of funnel clouds over the weekend in Saskatchewan. Meteorologist Mataloni says there haven't been any official reports of tornadoes touching down. However, some very strong winds left some destruction in the southern and southeast portions of the province.
3: Leader Airport with 90 kilometers an hour gust. I had Estevan recording a gust of 111. Some other reports, but more so in Manitoba, I think 112 kilometer an hour wind gust, straight line wind gust.
2: There was also one report of baseball-sized hail and several others of quarter-sized hail. He adds that those in the south should keep their eyes to the skies today, as a system moving through the northern states has the potential to bring hail, high winds, and rain. A local post-secondary leader sharing her message about confidence leadership in a male-dominated space. Carlton Trail College president and CEO Amy Yeager says learning to trust herself has been one of the biggest challenges in her career, but also one of the most important lessons. Yeager says even after years of leadership, self-doubt still shows up.
4: I often think to myself, what am I doing here? And the imposter syndrome, I know we talk about that all the time, but that is something that I still struggle with on a daily basis, you know, dealing with powerful organizations or organizations that potentially have a significant influence in our communities that I feel that at times I'm at the same level as them. It's ongoing for me. For myself, need to continue to grow and develop as a leader. It's not that it changes every day, and having a supportive staff or a mentor is really helpful as well, knowing that I deserve to be here and I worked hard to be here and not forgetting those things.
2: Despite that, she says showing up as herself each day is what helps her lead effectively and what she hopes inspires other women moving into leadership roles. You can read more stories from her voice presented by CCAN by going to Discover Humboldt. Carrot River RCMP have charged a 24-year-old Shoal Lake Cree Nation man following a fatal single-vehicle rollover on June 5th. Police officers, firefighters, and EMS responded to the crash shortly after 7 a.m. on Shoal Lake Cree Nation. A 29-year-old male passenger was pronounced dead at the scene. Another passenger and the driver were assessed by EMS. Jeremiah Morasti faces charges including impaired operation causing death, impaired operation, and dangerous operation causing death. He's scheduled to appear in Melfort Provincial Court today. The investigation continues with the assistance from an RCMP collision reconstructionist. New owners of Green Acres Greenhouse in Watrous, Marshall and Melissa Galay, follow their grand opening with a special Mother's Day event. In 2024, Melissa's mom passed away. Her favorite flower was the sunflower. Marshall started about 200 sunflower seedlings for a memorial garden. With Melissa's dad helping, the garden beds started being built on May 8th and were ready for planting just in time for Mother's Day.
5: On Mother's Day, I just kind of set up a table in front of the garden bed, and Marshall planted the first sunflower, and that was in honor of my mom. Her name was Karen Clark. Then we invited the community out to come and plant sunflowers, and some people planted them in memory of a mom or a grandma or a daughter that had passed, but then people started planting them for brothers and grandpas and dads, and even people who are still around, but people that they wanted to plant it in honor of, I guess.
2: Green Acres Greenhouse raised over $1,000 for the Watrous Spray Park project and planted 100 sunflowers in honor of loved ones who passed away. You can read the full story at Discover Humboldt. 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
2: Ahead of tomorrow's SJHL draft, each SJHL club has a chance to protect a pair of players within their zone that prevents other teams from drafting them. The Humboldt Broncos have protected 2011 goaltender Seth Bennett and 2011-born forward Briar Losey. Tomorrow's draft will feature 6 rounds of 2010-born players being drafted and 2 rounds of 2011-born players. SJHL held their AGM this past weekend in Warman. Teams can begin fall camp as early as August 28th. The regular season will begin on Friday, September 18th. It will once again be a 56-game schedule featuring each team facing their divisional rival 8 times and the other teams 4 times. The playoffs will begin on March 21st. It was a solid win on the weekend for the Marysburg Royals over the Saskatoon Hompers as Logan Hoffman collected 3 hits for an 11-4 final. Marysburg was up by a run before an explosive sixth inning that produced six runs. It's a bit of a break for the Royals as they'll next hit the field on June 16th in Saskatoon against the Dodgers. The East Central HNU AAA Red Sox pulled off a come-from-behind victory over the Swift Current 57s on Sunday, winning 9-5. In the fourth inning, the Red Sox jumped ahead thanks to Cade Britz's double, which brought in two, Jared Root's single for another RBI, and Everett Soler's timely double, bringing in one more run. Next up for the Red Sox is a game against the Saskatoon Diamondbacks on Thursday. The 15U AAA Central Dodgers picked up a win in their lone contest of the weekend, defeating the Saskatoon Expos 11-9 on Saturday. The AAA Dodgers scored six runs in the bottom of the fourth on their way to the win. The next game is on Wednesday against the Saskatoon Brewers. The Toronto Blue Jays will begin a series with the Philadelphia Phillies tonight. The Jays are two games below .500 heading into tonight's action. Patrick Corbin will get the start for the Blue Jays.
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2: Today, a mix of sun and cloud, a southwest wind at 40, gusts up to 60 kilometers per hour, high 22. Tonight, a clearing sky, southwest wind at 30, gusts up to 50 kilometers per hour, with a low of 10. Tomorrow, becoming cloudy, 30% chance of showers in the afternoon, southeast wind at 30, gusts up to 50 kilometers per hour, high at 22. Wednesday, cloudy, 60% chance of showers, a high at 20. Thursday, a mix of sun and cloud, a high at 20. Friday, sunny, with a high of 18. Get the latest forecast at your fingertips. Download the Discover Humboldt app.
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0: Magic and Rude, also Lady Gaga with Doechii. I'm Ken O'Neill. Zara Larsson and Midnight Sun is coming up next. Blue Jays had a pretty good weekend, won 3 out of 4. Yesterday's score was 6-4 over the Orioles. This week, Jays are at home for games with the Phillies. They get Thursday off, and then the Yankees are in for the weekend.
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7: 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Tonight, clearing skies with a low of 10. Tuesday, increasing cloud, a 30% chance of afternoon showers and gusty winds, high of 22. Wednesday, 60% chance of showers, high of 20. Thursday, a sun and cloud mix, 20 once again. And on Friday, sunny with a high of 18.
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all hits for your afternoon. I'm Ken O'Neill. Thanks for streaming us at work. We're about half an hour away from another local news update. Here's K-pop Demon Hunters and Golden.

0: I'm Ken O'Neill. The top three Canadian TV shows of all time covers the generations. Number one, Kids in the Hall. Very funny. Number two, the Degrassi franchise. And third on the list, Schitt's Creek. But what about SCTV or Corner Gas? Oh, and honorable mention goes to The Littlest Hobo. You know that it's getting a reboot? Seth Rogen is behind bringing back the problem-solving German Shepherd. Hobo ran from 1979 through 1985. Haven't got a start date, but it should go into production soon.
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0: Afternoon. Tonight, clearing skies with a low of 10. Tuesday, increasing cloud, 30% chance of afternoon showers and gusty winds, high of 22. Wednesday, 60% chance of showers, high of 20. Thursday, a sun and cloud mix, 20 once again. And on Friday, sunny with a high of 18.
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0: Francesco Yates and Better to Be Loved. I'm Ken O'Neill. Benson Boone on the way. We've got a local news update at 4. 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
2: Get the news you need when you need it by downloading the Discover Humboldt app. I'm Blaine Wiley. Here's what's making local news this hour. The 25K payday promotion wrapped up Friday morning with a big surprise at Chinook Golf Course. Shaunavon's Kevin Harden was revealed as the grand prize winner, taking home $19,000 in gift cards from businesses across Saskatchewan. Harden says he started to realize something bigger than the guaranteed $1,000 prize might be waiting for him.
3: Well, I seen the balloons and I thought, oh, that might be a little bigger than $1,000, so got the heart pumping a little.
2: Meanwhile, Humboldt's Tracy Sweeney was a local winner from Bolt FM and won $1,000 in gift cards. Sweeney says it will help with her son's graduation party. 25K payday promotion featured 36 Saskatchewan businesses. Environment Canada says Mother Nature isn't quite done with southern Saskatchewan. Over the weekend, the Carlisle and Lapman area was dealt with funnel clouds, strong winds, rain, baseball-sized hail, and flooding, with one online report claiming a tornado touched down near Stoughton. Meteorologist Matt Loney says those in the south should keep their eyes to the skies, as a system moving through the northern states has the potential to bring hail, high winds, and rain.
4: It doesn't look like it's going to be quite as active as it will be further south, but the potential is there for some severe weather to sneak up north of the borders.
2: Yeah, the daily temperatures will likely be lower than normal this week as well, with lows getting down to 7 degrees in some areas. Strong storm forecasts are already prompting action from producers. Bruce Lowe with Ag Direct Hail says there was already a surge in farmers purchasing hail insurance policies just ahead of recent storm activity.
5: You know, you're putting that crop in the ground. It's costing you more in input costs. And then you also have to weigh the output, the commodity prices, and determine what is your risk tolerance and how much is the right amount of insurance.
2: Timing is everything. Waiting too long can leave farms exposed. A fatal rollover on Shoal Lake Cree Nations resulted in criminal charges. Kerry River RCMP say a vehicle rolled early Friday morning, claiming the life of a 29-year-old man from the community. His family's been notified. Police arrested the driver at the scene. 24-year-old Jeremiah Morasti is charged with impaired driving causing death, impaired driving, and dangerous driving causing death. He was also issued several traffic tickets. RCMP say the investigation remains ongoing. In their first year of taking new ownership of Green Acres Greenhouse in Watrous, Marshall and Melissa Galay created a memorable Mother's Day. In honor of Melissa's mom, who passed away from cancer in 2024, a memorial garden came to life as the community planted 100 sunflowers together. Donations came in to raise over $1,000 for the Watrous Spray Park project.
6: There were so many things we could have donated. We could have donated it for cancer research or whatever, but I think really what it came down to is just wanting people to have special places to be, and the greenhouse is one of those places. I hope that that's what it can be for people, but yeah, the spray park in town is going to be cool too. So
2: the garden will be open all summer for people to visit, enjoy the greenhouse, and reconnect with the flowers they planted in memory of their loved ones. News on the go, download the Discover Humboldt app.
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2: Humboldt's Cade Rudig is on the move once again. The Swift Current Broncos have acquired the defenseman from the Everett Silvertips in exchange for a 2026 CHL import first-round draft pick. Rudig spent last season with the Silvertips, Kamloops Blazers, and Portland Winterhawks. He had 36 points in 66 regular season games, added 6 points in 17 games during the Silvertips' run in the WHL playoffs that saw them winning their first league championship in franchise history. In the Memorial Cup, Rudig had 3 points in 5 games as Everett lost to Kitchener in the final. Rudig was a member of the Swift Current Legionnaires AAA program during the 2023-24 season, where he served as an alternate captain. Some coaching news in the NHL. According to reports, the LA Kings have hired Peter Laviolette as their new head coach. Signing a 3-year contract, Laviolette has coached the New York Rangers, the Philadelphia Flyers, Nashville Predators, Washington Capitals, and Carolina Hurricanes, where he won a Stanley Cup in 2006. According to reports, the Edmonton Oilers are consulting with the NHLPA about hiring Mike Babcock as their new head coach. Babcock hasn't coached the NHL since 2020 with the Toronto Maple Leafs. He was hired to coach the Columbus Blue Jackets in 2023, but stepped down before the season started due to a report that he asked for players to share personal photos from their mobile devices. Edmonton has been interested in interviewing former Vegas head coach Bruce Cassidy, but the Golden Knights have denied permission. On the diamond, the 15U AA East Central Dodgers went 1-3 on the weekend. They picked up a 7-5 win in the first game in the doubleheader against the PA Royals on Saturday, but dropped game 2, 13-12. On Sunday, they lost both games to the Sask West Sasquatch. Their next game is Sunday against the Northern Jays. And it'll be a packed house at Madison Square Garden tonight with the New York Knicks leading the San Antonio Spurs 2-0 in the NBA Finals. U.S. President Donald Trump will be at the game, which has caused heavy security measures at the stadium.
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2: Tonight, a clearing sky with diminishing winds, a low of 12. Tomorrow, becoming cloudy, 30% chance of showers in the afternoon. Southeast wind at 30, gusting up to 50 kilometers per hour, a high of 22. Wednesday, cloudy, 40% chance of showers, a high of 20. Thursday, mix of sun and cloud, a high of 19. Friday, mix of sun and cloud with a high of 17. Get the latest forecast at your fingertips. Download the Discover Humboldt app.
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0: Tate McRae and You Broke Me First. I'm Ken O'Neill. Happy Monday. I just saw this Instagram reel of the perfect gift to give your kid when they move out on their own. 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These gifts are great for people of any age. Your 18-year-old who just moved out, or your 40-year-old who has just had a hard day.
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5: 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Tonight, a clearing sky with diminishing winds, a low of 12. Tomorrow, becoming cloudy, 30% chance of showers in the afternoon. Southeast wind at 30, gusting up to 50 kilometers per hour, a high of 22. Wednesday, cloudy, 40% chance of showers, a high of 20. Thursday, mix of sun and cloud, a high of 19. Friday, mix of sun and cloud with a high of 17.
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0: Avril Lavigne and Simple Plan, Young and Dumb. Afternoon, I'm Ken O'Neill. Taylor Swift is next. Week one of the CFL in the books. Winners include Winnipeg, Edmonton, and Montreal. Here's the lineup for this week. Hamilton travels to Winnipeg on Thursday. Friday, it's the Argos and Alouettes. And Saturday night, the Lions are in Regina to play the Rough Riders.
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3: The St. Mary's Villa Recreation Yard Sale is coming up this weekend on Friday, Saturday, and Sunday from 8 a.m. to 5 p.m. As well on Saturday, there'll be a big sale only on Saturday. Tonight, a clearing sky with diminishing winds, a low of 12. Tomorrow, becoming cloudy, 30% chance of showers in the afternoon. Southeast wind at 30, gusting up to 50 kilometers per hour, a high 22. Wednesday, cloudy, 40% chance of showers, a high of 20. Thursday, mix of sun and cloud, a high of 19. Friday, mix of sun and cloud with a high of 17.
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0: Trevor Guthrie with Soundwave. Good afternoon. I'm Ken O'Neill. We've got a local news update coming at 5. On the way next, nice to meet you from Miles Smith.
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2: Get the news you need when you need it by downloading the Discover Humboldt app. I'm Blaine Wiley. Here's us making local news this hour. Although things haven't been quite finalized yet, Environment Canada says there were 4 reports of funnel clouds over the weekend in Saskatchewan. Meteorologist Matt Maloney says there haven't been any official reports of tornadoes touching down. However, some very strong winds left some destruction in the southern and southeast portions of the province.
3: Leader Airport with 90 kilometers an hour gust. I had Estevan recording a gust of 111. Some other reports, but more so in Manitoba, I think 112 kilometer an hour wind gust, straight line wind gust.
2: There was also one report of baseball-sized hail and several others of quarter-sized hail. He adds that those in the south should keep their eyes to the skies today, as a system moving through the northern states has the potential to bring hail, high winds, and rain. A local post-secondary leader sharing her message about confidence leadership in a male-dominated space. Carlton Trail College president and CEO Amy Yeager says learning to trust herself has been one of the biggest challenges in her career, but also one of the most important lessons. Yeager says even after years of leadership, self-doubt still shows up.
4: I often think to myself, what am I doing here? And the imposter syndrome, I know we talk about that all the time, but that is something that I still struggle with on a daily basis, you know, dealing with powerful organizations or organizations that potentially have a significant influence in our communities that I feel that at times I'm at the same level as them. It's ongoing for me. For myself, need to continue to grow and develop as a leader. It's not that it changes every day, and having a supportive staff or a mentor is really helpful as well, knowing that I deserve to be here and I worked hard to be here and not forgetting those things.
2: Despite that, she says showing up as herself each day is what helps her lead effectively and what she hopes inspires other women moving into leadership roles. You can read more stories from her voice presented by CCAN by going to Discover Humboldt. Carrot River RCMP have charged a 24-year-old Shoal Lake Cree Nation man following a fatal single vehicle rollover on June 5th. Police officers, firefighters, and EMS responded to the crash shortly after 7 a.m. on Shoal Lake Cree Nation. A 29-year-old male passenger was pronounced dead at the scene. Another passenger and the driver were assessed by EMS. Jeremiah Morasti faces charges including impaired operation causing death, impaired operation, and dangerous operation causing death. He's scheduled to appear in Melfort Provincial Court today. The investigation continues with the assistance from an RCMP collision reconstructionist. New owners of Green Acres Greenhouse in Watrous, Marshall and Melissa Galay, follow their grand opening with a special Mother's Day event. In 2024, Melissa's mom passed away. Her favorite flower was the sunflower. Marshall started about 200 sunflower seedlings for a memorial garden. With Melissa's dad helping, the garden beds started being built on May 8th and were ready for planting just in time for Mother's Day.
5: On Mother's Day, I just kind of set up a table in front of the garden bed, and Marshall planted the first sunflower, and that was in honor of my mom. Her name was Karen Clark. Then we invited the community out to come and plant sunflowers, and some people planted them in memory of a mom or a grandma or a daughter that had passed, but then people started planting them for brothers and grandpas and dads, and even people who are still around, but people that they wanted to plant it in honor of, I guess.
2: Green Acres Greenhouse raised over $1,000 for the Watchers Spray Park project and planted 100 sunflowers in honor of loved ones who passed away. You can read the full story at Discover Humboldt. 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
2: Ahead of tomorrow's SJHL draft, each SJHL club has a chance to protect a pair of players within their zone that prevents other teams from drafting them. The Humboldt Broncos have protected 2011 goaltender Seth Bennett and 2011-born forward Briar Losey. Tomorrow's draft will feature 6 rounds of 2010-born players being drafted and 2 rounds of 2011-born players. SJHL held their AGM this past weekend in Warman. Teams can begin fall camp as early as August 28th. The regular season will begin on Friday, September 18th. It will once again be a 56-game schedule featuring each team facing their divisional rival 8 times and the other teams 4 times. The playoffs will begin on March 21st. It was a solid win on the weekend for the Marysburg Royals over the Saskatoon Hompers as Logan Hoffman collected 3 hits, for an 11-4 final. Marysburg was up by a run before an explosive sixth inning that produced six runs. It's a bit of a break for the Royals as they'll next hit the field on June 16th in Saskatoon against the Dodgers. The East Central 18U AAA Red Sox pulled off a come-from-behind victory over the Swift Current 57s on Sunday, winning 9-5. In the fourth inning, the Red Sox jumped ahead thanks to Cade Britz's double, which brought in two, Jared Root's single for another RBI, and Everett Soler's timely double, bringing in one more run. Next up for the Red Sox is a game against the Saskatoon Diamondbacks on Thursday. The 15U AAA Central Dodgers picked up a win in their lone contest of the weekend, defeating the Saskatoon Expos 11-9 on Saturday. The AAA Dodgers scored six runs in the bottom of the fourth on their way to the win. The next game is on Wednesday against the Saskatoon Brewers. The Toronto Blue Jays will begin a series with the Philadelphia Phillies tonight. The Jays are two games below 500 heading into tonight's action. Patrick Corbin will get the start for the Blue Jays.
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2: Tonight, a clearing sky with diminishing winds, a low of 12. Tomorrow, becoming cloudy, 30% chance of showers in the afternoon. Southeast wind at 30, gusting up to 50 kilometers per hour, a high of 22. Wednesday, cloudy, 40% chance of showers, a high of 20. Thursday, mix of sun and cloud, a high of 19. Friday, mix of sun and cloud with a high of 17. Get the latest forecast at your fingertips. Download the Discover Humboldt app.
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0: Shawn Mendes and Something Big. I'm Ken O'Neill. Before that, Madonna and Sabrina. Madonna just released Confessions 2, the film, on YouTube today. It coincides with her new album, Confessions on the Dance Floor 2, which drops July 8th. And features that single, Bring Your Love, with Sabrina Carpenter.
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8: 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Tonight, a clearing sky with diminishing winds, a low of 12. Tomorrow, becoming cloudy, 30% chance of showers in the afternoon. Southeast wind at 30, gusting up to 50 kilometers per hour, a high of 22. Wednesday, cloudy, 40% chance of showers, a high of 20. Thursday, mix of sun and cloud, a high of 19. Friday, mix of sun and cloud with a high of 17.
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I'm Ken O'Neill. The Weeknd and Daft Punk next. Here's Elton John and Dua Lipa.

0: Alex Warren and Fever Dream is next. Afternoon, I'm Ken O'Neill. There are so many incredible women in our community doing amazing work every day. Things like leading businesses, supporting families, volunteering, mentoring, making our city stronger in ways people don't always see or realize. 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

0: Kaiza and Hideaway with Ken O'Neill. Billie Eilish, Birds of a Feather on the way in just a second. And don't miss your 6 o'clock local news update.
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